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So I was Simmons in the place. 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

0: It was a Friday night and I was going to collect some people. The early Saturday morning. And one girl alone in the bus stop, so I decided, well, I'm going to stop her, give her a ride. Two guys I was racing, and it was an overtaking that was taking place. One overtake the other, and one lost control of the vehicle. In a twinkle of an eye, I took off my eyes off the main road and went into the mirror to watch the car that was spinning. And in seconds, I just had a large impact.
1: This is the end result of what could have been a fatal accident.
0: People say I would never walk again. 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

song is an opportunity for me to say thank you to someone truly special. Thank you for the love. Thank you for the friendship. Thank you for who I am today. And thank you for this very moment, because now I get to say I have a new song.

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culture. 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

0: 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It is Wednesday, the 20th of May, 2026. My name is Andre Paul. I'm your host until 11:30 this morning. On the first segment of Wake Up and Live, that's between now and 6 o'clock this morning, we have the morning devotion. That's coming up in just a moment, followed immediately by Music of Inspiration until 5:30. Then from 5:30 until 6, we have the country music segment. It's now time to bring you the morning devotion, Come Grow With Him, this morning presented by Prophetess Leandra Polymus. Prophetess Polymus, a very good morning to you. Prophetess Polymus, are you there?
1: Yes, I'm here. Good morning.
0: Yes, you're on the air. Good morning.
1: Good morning, everyone, and the Lord bless you this morning. We want to thank God for His grace and His mercy. And our scripture is taken from Galatians chapter 3 and verse 9. And it says this morning that if you rely on the faith, so those who rely on faith are blessed, along with Abraham, the man of faith. So those who rely on faith are blessed, along with Abraham, the man of faith. Imagine you relying on God's faithfulness. You are blessed, along with Abraham. So that means that whatever Abraham was promised in his life, you are just as blessed as he is. Many of us rely on our own understanding, our own works, rather than his faith. When you rely on God's faithfulness and not on your works, you see the true blessing of God. One of the things I want to encourage us this morning is that comparison can kill our faith. When we look at other people's life and say, how comes God is blessing someone else with what I want, it kills the faith. It discourages you when you begin to entertain such a thought. God in turn gives everyone what they need at the right time. All we need to do is to rely on His faithfulness, to trust Him, and not grumble or complain and say that God has favorites. God don't have favorites. He is faithful. What you have been asking God for, someone else is looking at your life and saying, wow, I wish I could have what they have. Could you imagine? We might look at our life, we are so accustomed, we walk in, we go certain places, and we see a car passing along, a very beautiful car, and we're like, wow, I wish I could drive. I wish I could drive such a nice vehicle. And somebody else passing by, looking at you walking, and said, wow, I wish I can walk. Because that person is probably on a wheelchair or they're infirm and they can't walk. We tend to underestimate the blessings that we have in life simply because we see someone else have what we have. But this morning, I want to encourage us today that God is the one who blesses us. God is the one who sustains us and grants us our heart's desires, if we only wait on Him. And so though many people might feel discouraged because they don't see what they want, it is not a reason for us to give up on God. Our heart needs to remain on God. Don't look at what you have and determine your success based on the material things you have, based on the things you do not have as yet, and say, I'm not successful. No, the fact that you can have a relationship with Jesus Christ, the fact that you can pray and hear his voice is more valuable than the things of this world. You know, people get discouraged when they say, well, you know, unless I don't have $1 million in my account, I'm not happy. Money makes me happy. But for sure, money can sustain you in some areas of your life. Yes, you could be able to pay some bills and you'll get some peace of mind. But rest assured, many have gotten money and have squandered, wasted that money away in so many other things rather than really doing what they say they will do. See, we may get a lot of money today, but would we be faithful in doing what we say we will do? So this is something that we need to keep in mind, that if we don't have God's wisdom, we will not know how to use our money wisely. So it's not that having money will make you happy. It's having wisdom. Is having the wisdom of God that will truly make you happy. If wisdom makes you resourceful, it teaches you how to use what you have and make it work. And so that's what makes us resourceful in life. That's what gives us the best in life. A lot of us who grew up not having a laptop, not having the Wi-Fi, we took every little thing and make joy out of it, make toys with a wheel and a stick and call it wheelbarrow. And we played, we became innovative as children because we didn't have internet. We didn't have phone back then. We became creative. So now in this life, we ought to be creative in the things of God. Why say I don't have this and I don't have that and my life is not better? No, look around you, see what you have and use what you have and make it resourceful. Become resourceful. Do not waste your life by complaining and saying I don't have what my neighbor has. No, take what you have and use it. God took the darkness and spoke light into existence. Speak life into your situation and see God turn things around. May your life be blessed this morning and may your day turn around for your good. Speak faith into your life and not complaints. Joy-Filled Ministry is a prayer and deliverance ministry that is located on Marion Street, Cass Street. Give us a call. The number to call is 1-758-286-2872. Again, the number to call is 1-758-286-2872. I pray that your day be blessed. Do enjoy the rest of your day. God bless you.
0: Thank you, Prophetess Leandra Paulimus, and God bless you as well.
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1: It's a minute after 6 in St. Lucia. Today is Wednesday, the 20th of May, and this is Wake Up and Live on Rev of St. Lucia. Andre Paul, your host until 11:30 this morning. Thanks.

0: That's Skip Marley doing In Our Sight. It's now 11 minutes after 6 in St. Lucia.
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0: Still at number 1 on the Billboard Top 100. Ella Langley, Choosing Texas. It's been there for 10 non-consecutive weeks. That means it went down to, I think, number 2 and came back up to number 1. Interestingly, the next song coming up is the number 2 song. Just when

Top 100. Ella Langley, Choosing Texas. Up next, the number two song on the Billboard Top 100. Just when I thought I got him to fall in love with Tennessee. And here it is from Ella Langley. So she occupies the number one and two spots this week on the Billboard Top 100.

0: 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Be Her, Ella Langley. She occupies the number 1 spot with Choosing Texas on the Billboard Top 100. 619 in St. Lucia.
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0: 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And while you're there, remember to try the wide variety of CMOS beverages, which include blueberry, beet, boba day, coconut, ginger, peanut and peanut punch, and regular flaxseed and chia seed CMOS with milk or without milk. So once again, the menu for today at the Thomas O'Bread Place, you can either choose to have the saltfish bouillon or the pigtail bouillon. Now, the public is advised that Ultramart Corinth location will be temporarily closed from Monday the 25th of May to Saturday the 7th of June for scheduled store maintenance and improvements. We sincerely apologize for any inconvenience caused and thank you for your patience and understanding as we work to serve you even better. During this time, we invite you to shop at any of the other Ultramart locations which are located on Meeko Street, on St. Louis Street and also in Marsha.
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3: 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Brand new music from St. Lucia.

brand new from Young DP. Young DP from St. Lucia. It's called Catching Feelings. Moving up to 7. Another new song. This time from Orion. Orion from St. Lucia. It's called Show Love. That's coming up next.

brand new from Orion. It's called Show Love. 18 minutes to 7 in St. Lucia. More new music from St. Lucia. Kelly B. It's called Home.

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2: From the Giblewoods Mall in Castries, St. Lucia, this is the Rev of St. Lucia News. Health Minister Moses Jabatis has called for greater responsibility regarding alcohol consumption, especially among young people. In Jamaica, authorities have launched an investigation after footage of a woman's fatal shooting by Jamaica police sent shockwaves throughout the country. And in Israel, the finance minister, Bezalel Smotrich, says that the International Criminal Court's prosecutor is seeking a warrant for his arrest. Hello, I'm Andre Paul. We start with news from St. Lucia. Health Minister Moses Jabatis has called for greater responsibility regarding alcohol consumption, particularly among young people, warning that the rising levels of non-communicable diseases are placing increasing pressure on St. Lucia's healthcare system and economy. Speaking during the May 18th pre-cabinet press briefing, the health minister stressed that alcohol abuse among young people remains a growing concern that requires intervention at all levels of society. The health minister warns that unhealthy lifestyles and substance abuse are not only affecting individuals and families, but are also creating wider national economic challenges.
3: Children, I say children, should not be drinking alcohol, and whether it be at public events or in the home. And we will step up. We will step up the vigilance, because it is impacting not just the families. This is very important, the health of the family, health of individuals. But as a government, we have to look at everything. And it's impacting the economy of the country, because those problems impact how government allocate resources and the amount of resources we need to allocate to healthcare. Every single year, we have to increase the resources. And if non-communicable diseases continue to pose the challenge that they are posing now, is going to impact certainly the economy of the country, productivity at the level of the workforce, and certainly we should be discouraging young people. We should be doing all that we can at all levels to discourage young people from drinking, as we see in some areas, especially.
2: Jabatis also stressed the importance of discouraging alcohol consumption among young people, especially at public events where underage drinking is sometimes observed. The health minister said the government intends to continue strengthening public education campaigns through the Substance Abuse Secretariat and other health promotion initiatives.
3: Continue our Substance Abuse Secretariat. We are going to continue to improve our messaging, to popularize it even more. And research has shown that in certain more developed countries, over time, what has happened with smoking, with the campaigns, we've seen drastic reductions in smoking. And there are certain countries we actually see a reduction in alcohol consumption over the entire population. So we know that there are strategies that hopefully can work for us in St. Lucia and in the Caribbean.
2: The health minister also addressed the government's continued response to HIV awareness, treatment and prevention efforts. While acknowledging questions surrounding a specific matter related to HIV, the health minister said he preferred not to comment without first obtaining complete information.
3: I know that our government, for a long time, the Ministry of Health has had a series of programs, not only awareness programs, but programs that deal with treatment for HIV, mother-to-child transmission, and so on. There's been a series of programs dealing with HIV. If there is a particular situation with a specific individual, I'm certain the ministry would have investigated it and an update provided, but I do not yet have this update. So I can promise you when I come to the podium next week, I will do the research and to give you the answer. But I do not want to speak out of turn on this one and to be properly informed. But we are very committed. We continue to be committed to ensuring that we continue to raise the awareness.
2: That's Health Minister Moses Jabatis. The National Insurance Corporation, NIC, has issued a clarification regarding sickness benefit claims amid increasing public questions about the circumstances under which contributors qualify for payments under the scheme. In a statement issued on Tuesday, May 19th, the NIC communications manager, Siobhan Alfred, explains that sickness benefits are governed by specific legal requirements outlined in the corporation's regulations. Quoting directly from Regulation 29 of the National Insurance Corporation Act, Alfred explains that benefits are payable only under defined medical circumstances.
4: The National Insurance Corporation wishes to clarify the requirements governing eligibility for sickness benefits. Regulation 29 of the National Insurance Corporation Act and Regulations states, quote, sickness benefit shall be payable to an insured person who is rendered temporarily incapable of work as a result of a specific disease or a physical or mental disablement, which is not an employment injury, nor caused by habitual use of alcoholic liquor, narcotics, or drugs other than those taken under the prescription of a registered medical practitioner. From time to time, the NIC receives medical certificates that reference social, personal, or family circumstances rather than a specific disease or disablement. Consequently, NIC wishes to remind contributors that sickness benefits will not be paid where claims reference social, personal, or family circumstances of a contributor rather than his or her specific disease or disablement. The NIC remains committed to determining all claims fairly in accordance with the Act and regulations governing the corporation.
2: That was National Insurance Corporation Communications Manager Siobhan Alfred. The St. Lucia Social Development Fund says its home care program continues to play a critical role in supporting vulnerable elderly citizens and families across St. Lucia, even as increasing demand places pressure on available resources and caregivers. Program Coordinator for Home Care at the St. Lucia Social Development Fund, Karen Vidal, outlined the importance, scope and challenges of the initiative during a discussion with Social Development Communications Officer Ika James. Vidal explains that one of the home care program's key priorities is ensuring that each client receives personalized and responsive care based on their evolving needs.
5: The program also places strong emphasis on assessment and care management. Before services are delivered, each client's situation is carefully evaluated and their needs are monitored over time. This ensures that care remains appropriate and responsive, especially as circumstances change.
2: According to Vidal, the home care program also pays close attention to medical care, particularly for elderly clients requiring specialized assistance, such as insulin administration.
5: In terms of medication, we ensure that the caregivers who are assigned to a particular client is aware with the medication that they can provide the insulin, because a lot of our clients are on insulin. So we ensure that the caregivers who are assigned to a particular client knows exactly what the client's needs are and how best, you know, to administer their medication. And
2: the home care program coordinator noted that caregivers are carefully matched with clients to ensure that they are capable of managing their individual healthcare needs. Training and caregiver support also remain central components of the program, with the Social Development Fund recognizing the importance of maintaining both professional standards and caregiver well-being.
3: I know that our government,
5: because it's much needed. There's so much to be done on the home care. We provide pampers and we provide food stuff in terms of taking care of our elderly. Some of them, there's nothing in the households. The family members, the loved ones simply cannot provide. So when they reach out to us, we make it possible. Sometimes the caregivers prepare stuff from their homes to take to them, because there's really nothing equal. But yes, the program does give that kind of support to its clients.
2: Despite the program's impact, Vidal acknowledged that one of the greatest challenges remains the shortage of available caregivers compared to the growing number of people seeking assistance.
5: The caregivers available, we try to do it in quick time, but sometimes that is our challenge. It's difficult because we have so many more clients or so many more requests than we have caregivers.
2: That was Program Coordinator for Home Care at the St. Lucia Social Development Fund, Karen Vidal. One of St. Lucia's most recognized charitable organizations is Counting the Cost after thieves reportedly stole tens of thousands of dollars worth of supplies from a storage facility during a recent break-in. Founder of Raise Your Voice St. Lucia, Catherine Seeley, says the incident has severely impacted the organization's outreach operations and believes the perpetrators likely had prior knowledge of the items being stored. According to Seeley, the scale of the theft suggests that more than one individual may have been involved.
6: We don't know who the somebody is. We don't know who the people are or who the somebodies are. But we believe that it is somebody who knew what was there. Because nobody driving around randomly to break into a storage and take things. I think the person or persons, because we think it's more than one person because of the weight and size and of the things they took. We believe that it was more than one person. And we believe that the person knew what was there.
2: While acknowledging the major setback caused by the incident, Seeley clarified that the organization is not seeking public donations of used items to replace the stolen supplies. Seeley explains that the organization intentionally raises funds to purchase new items for vulnerable individuals and families rather than distributing secondhand goods.
6: No, we're not making a plea to the public to sell or donate items because we do not get stuff from the public. What we get from the public, used clothes. We made it an effort to raise the money so we can procure those things new because when we are helping people, we want to make sure whatever we are giving them are things that we would use ourselves. So we are not making a plea to the public. We are making it a plea to the public not to buy stolen items. And if they buy stolen items, we endorse the police 100% to put them in jail, whoever they are. That is what we are making a plea to the public. We are making a plea to the public if they know something that we want to know and they need to call the police. That is the plea we need to the public. We are not making a plea to the public to donate any used thing. We do not want to give people used things.
2: That was founder of Raise Your Voice St. Lucia, Catherine Seeley. As St. Lucia's carnival season gains momentum, renewed attention is being placed on the future of Calypso and the challenge of attracting younger and wider audiences to the traditional art form. Kaiso Pro Stand Manager Barry George says while more young performers are embracing Calypso, audience growth has not kept pace, highlighting the need for stronger marketing strategies and more accessible entertainment experiences. According to George, one encouraging development has been the increasing number of young people entering the Calypso arena as performers and contributors. However, George notes that this growth among performers is not being reflected in attendance at Calypso tents and live shows.
7: We see the same faces and the same audience, and we see there is a need to grow the Calypso in terms of its audience. The great thing about Calypso now is that a lot of youngsters are coming into the fold and participating into the genre, but we're not seeing that in terms of the audience coming to the tents. And so one may believe that probably there is need to be a marketing plan to promote the Calypso and also make it attractive for people to be part of that experience, because I believe it's an amazing experience.
2: George maintains that Calypso remains one of St. Lucia's most engaging cultural experiences and believes the genre still has strong appeal once properly marketed. The Kaiso Pro Stand Manager also pointed to the rising costs of entertainment as a possible factor affecting attendance at Calypso shows.
7: Consider the fact that an average show right now on island is $50, $80, $90, $150 these days. And you have a premier show like a Calypso in within that bracket could be one of the reasons why we can see decline as well. But I also attribute that to the marketing of it, you know, the approach of the marketing of it.
2: That was Kaiso Pro Stent Manager Barry George. And now to news from the region in Jamaica. Authorities have launched an investigation after CCTV footage of a woman's fatal shooting by Jamaica police sent shockwaves throughout the country. Footage circulating on social media shows a police officer firing at a vehicle during a protest last Sunday at Granville in Jamaica's northwestern parish of St. James.

Bulgin's minivan is seen stationary at the side of the road as several people climb out. Police officers can be seen standing nearby. With one of the side doors still open, the vehicle starts to pull back out into the road. Apparently, without warning, a police officer standing a few feet in front of the vehicle pulls a handgun and shoots at the driver, aimed amid screams and cries from people nearby. Some people are seen running. Police officers are then seen dragging Bulgin's limp body out of the car and onto the ground before putting her in the back of a police pickup truck. The police officers do not appear to make any attempt to offer first aid to the injured woman. Bulgin was reportedly taken to a Jamaica hospital where she was pronounced dead. Local reports say Bulgin, who was affectionately known as Buju, was a mother of two and a businesswoman. The Jamaica Police Force said in a statement that it was deeply concerned about the shooting and had suspended the police officer involved pending an investigation. A ship laden with humanitarian aid from the government of Mexico and Uruguay arrived on Tuesday in Cuba to help ease Cuba's spiraling crises. The ship, which departed from a Mexican port, includes personal hygiene items and 1,700 tons of grain, powdered milk and other food items, according to a statement published by Cuban state media. Cuba's food industry minister, Alberto Diaz, said the items arrived at a time of great economic hardship, exacerbated by the tightening of the blockade imposed on our country by the United States government. Diaz said Tuesday, I'll read this once again. Diaz said that Tuesday's aid would be distributed with the utmost responsibility and respect, prioritizing children, the elderly, and vulnerable families. Cuba's economic and energy crises have deepened this year after the United States invaded Venezuela in early January, halting critical oil shipments from the South American country. Then in late January, U.S. President Donald Trump threatened to impose tariffs on any country that sells or provides oil to Cuba. A severe gas shortage has persisted and widespread blackouts continue across Cuba. On the international stage in Israel, the finance minister, Bezalel Smotrich, said Tuesday that the International Criminal Court's prosecutor is seeking a warrant for his arrest in what he calls, quote, a declaration of war, end of quote. In a speech delivered from his office in Jerusalem, Smotrich did not say why the International Criminal Court is seeking a warrant, but he suggested it's because of the massive expansion of Israeli settlements in the occupied West Bank that he has pushed. He said that during the current government's tenure, Israel had approved more than 100 new settlements. He has repeatedly celebrated the approval of new settlements as a step towards imposing Israeli sovereignty in the West Bank and openly said that his goal is to ensure that he prevents any possibility of a Palestinian state. An Israeli official told CNN that Israel believes the International Criminal Court may also be seeking arrest warrants for Defense Minister Israel Katz and far-right Minister for National Security Itamar Ben-Gvir. In a statement, Ben-Gvir said he's neither afraid nor deterred. In November 2024, the International Criminal Court issued arrest warrants for the Israeli Prime Minister Benjamin Netanyahu and former Defense Minister Yoav Gallant on allegations of war crimes, crimes against humanity. Finally, in Pakistan, a court sentenced a man to death on Tuesday for murdering a teenage influencer last year after she had repeatedly rejected his advances. Sana Yousaf's murder in June drew nationwide condemnation and reignited debate over women's safety after some online comments alongside condolences blamed her for her own death, writing comments such as, quote, you reap what you sow and it's deserved, she was tarnishing Islam. A judge announced in a cramped Pakistani courtroom on Tuesday afternoon that 22-year-old Uma Hayat was sentenced to death and fined $7,200. Hayat shot 17-year-old TikTok star Yousef at a home after she repeatedly rejected him, according to police and the teenager's family. Yousef had millions of followers on social media, where she posted videos about food, fashion, and skincare. She also spoke openly about relationship problems, a topic still considered taboo in the Muslim-majority country. News of a killing triggered an outpouring of comments under her final post, a video celebrating her 17th birthday, in which she blew out candles on a cake just days before her death. Violence against women is pervasive in Pakistan, according to the country's Human Rights Commission, and cases of women being attacked after rejecting marriage proposals are not uncommon. In 2021, 27-year-old Noor Mushkadam was beheaded by her Pakistani-American boyfriend, Zahir Jaffer, after she rejected his marriage proposal in a case that sparked widespread anger. Jaffer was sentenced to death. And in 2016, Khadija survived being stabbed 23 times by an

0: boyfriend. Up next, the latest weather report. Supplied by the Met Office in Vieux-Fort at 6 o'clock this morning. The present weather in St. Lucia is cloudy and hazy. The present temperature, 27 degrees Celsius or 81 degrees Fahrenheit. Winds will be blowing from the east near 22 miles per hour or 35 kilometers per hour. Seas are locally rough with waves and easterly to northeasterly swell 6 to 8 feet or 1.8 to 2.4 meters. Small craft operators and sea bathers should exercise caution due to locally rough seas. And the weather, fair skies becoming cloudy at times with a few showers. Again, the weather in St. Lucia for today, fair skies becoming cloudy at times with a few showers. That weather report was supplied by the Met Office in Vieux-Fort at 6 o'clock this morning. And this has been the Rev of St. Lucia News, brought to you with the compliments of La Place Salaison, Jeannot Cooperative Credit Union and Rambali's Funeral Parlour.
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1: 7:27 in St. Lucia. Now let's get into those old school jams. We have two this morning from The Temptations. Here's the first one called Lady Soul.

back-to-back old school jams from The Temptations. Remember, on Wrap Up Sandusha, we play you the old and the new. Here's Olivia Rodrigo with her latest called Drop Dead.

0: 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Taylor Swift. 18 minutes to 8 in St. Lucia.
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0: In Jamaica, recording artist Beanie Man is rubbishing recent allegations that he assaulted another artist, describing them as false, malicious, and defamatory. The Jamaican artist, whose given name is Moses Davis, said in a statement on Tuesday that he had retained legal counsel and is working on compiling evidence to show the claims are false. We hereby demand the immediate removal of all posts, videos, stories, and other publications asserting or repeating these claims, together with a full public retraction and apology, the statement notes. Beanie Man's statement indicated that should these demands not be complied with promptly, proceedings for defamation, damages, injunctive relief, and any other relief available at law could be pursued.
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10: 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July's fuel cost is $11 per gallon, while last year's average was $10.50 a gallon. 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What we do, we multiply this 50 cents by the 5,000 gallons of fuel that we use for a grand total surcharge of $2,500. 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It's an international thing to keep things fair.
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0: Protégé, alongside Chensia. 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
0: In Pakistan, a court sentenced a man to death on Tuesday for murdering a teenage influencer last year after she had repeatedly rejected his advances. Sena Yusuf's murder in June drew nationwide condemnation and reignited debate over women's safety after some online comments alongside condolences blamed her for her own death, writing comments such as, quote, "You reap what you sow," and, quote, "It's deserved. She was targeting Islam," end of quote. A judge announced to a cramped Pakistani courtroom on Tuesday afternoon that 22-year-old Umar Hayat was sentenced to death and fined $7,000. Hayat shot 17-year-old TikTok star Yusuf at her home after she repeatedly rejected him, according to police and the teenage's family. Yusuf had millions of followers on social media, where she posted videos about food, fashion, and skincare. She also spoke openly about relationship problems, a topic still considered taboo in the Muslim-majority country. News of her killing triggered an outpouring of comments under her final post, a video celebrating her 17th birthday, in which she blew out candles on a cake just days before her death. Violence against women is pervasive in Pakistan, according to the country's Human Rights Commission, and cases of women being attacked after rejecting marriage proposals are not uncommon. In 2021, 27-year-old Noor Muskadam was beheaded by her Pakistani-American boyfriend, Zaa Jaffer, after she rejected his marriage proposal in a case that sparked widespread anger. Jaffer was sentenced to death. And in 2026, Khadija Siddiqui survived being stabbed 23 times by an ex-boyfriend.
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0: Okay. Invasion Band featuring Imran Nerdy is called Move Mess. 7 minutes after 8 in St. Lucia.
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DP from Sablusha is catching feelings. 8:18, coming up at 9 this morning. 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This is Kelly B from St. Lucia.

0: Joseph Dacheville for Carnival 2026 here in St. Lucia. He'll be appearing on the South Calypso Tent stage. All right, now, don't forget, 9 o'clock this morning is going to be unrestricted.
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0: The menu for today at the Thomas O'Bread Place is saltfish bouillon or pigtail bouillon. That's the menu for today at the Thomas O'Bread Place. Either you can have saltfish bouillon or the pigtail bouillon. And while you're at the Thomas O'Bread Place, remember to sample the wide variety of Seymour's beverages, which include blueberry, beet, guava day, coconut, ginger, peanut and peanut punch, and regular flaxseed and chia seed Seymour's with milk or without milk. The public is advised that Ultramart Corinth location will be temporarily closed from Monday the 25th of May to Saturday the 7th of June for scheduled store maintenance and improvements. We sincerely apologize for any inconvenience caused and thank you for your patience and understanding as we work to serve you even better. 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
1: 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Yeah.

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1: It's now time for those old school jams. 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

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Now it's time for the Country Double. That's the first one.

0: the country doubler. 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

0: one of the many grandchildren of the late Robert Nesta Marley. 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
1: Thank you.
0: Morning, Lotus. How are you?
1: Good morning, Andre. Good morning. I'm good. How are you?
0: I'm well. I'm well.
1: You well?
0: Yeah. So you're looking gorgeous as always.
1: You know, really. Have to try. How was your weekend?
0: Oh, it was nice. Very nice.
1: Your weekend was really nice.
0: Yeah,
1: Andre?
0: Yeah. What the happened? Weekend before that wasn't so great.
1: But the past one there.
0: That was Irie.
1: Nice, nice. I had an okay one. Hard working, busy, but it was good. I'm happy to be back.
0: And happy to have you back.
1: With another discussion, Andre. Mm-hmm. You know, Unrestricted, we tend to want to bring things to the fore so we can start to talk about it. And this morning, in fact, before I say that, welcome to X, welcome to YouTube, welcome to Radioland, our diaspora, Facebook. And all my friends and colleagues who are listening, I have a few people who always say to me, I'm listening this morning. So welcome. Welcome to Unrestricted. This morning, Andre and listeners, we're going to have a little conversation about adjusting to aging. Why are you laughing, Andre?
0: Just a few days ago, I was talking about that. Yeah, on our drive.
1: Mm-hmm.
0: Yes, yes, yes.
1: Yes, Andre. You know,
0: it's really important.
1: It's really important. Mm-hmm. The thing about it is that when you are young and vibrant and carefree and everything, you never think of that process, right?
0: Nope.
1: But as soon as you cross the threshold of 50, I would say 50, then things start to happen and it dawns on you that, you know what, I'm getting a bit older. And so when I turned 50, I was excited because I thought to myself, it came with a lot of wisdom, a lot of, you know, I was very happy. I was like, okay, I know a lot of things now. I feel ready for certain things. I feel like I'm learning a lot as I get older. And so you hear people say, when you get older, it's just better. However, what people don't talk about is the challenges that come.
0: Yes.
1: That come with aging. And some of the challenges are so bad that the research shows that people are depressed. They are actually very depressed about aging. And some people have offended if you tell them that they are senior citizen. I remember recently I referred to someone as a senior citizen and he was offended.
0: Yes.
1: Offended to, like, vexation, Andre. Mm-hmm. And I was shocked because I was like, I mean, this person is over 60, right? So I thought that when you're that age, you become a senior citizen, so to speak, you know.
0: I think 65.
1: 65?
0: Yeah.
1: Okay, so, well, so he had a right to be offended?
0: No, at all, at all, at all.
1: But the thing is, I gave him some grace because I thought about it and I said, you know what, maybe it comes with a lot of, you know, there are a lot of discriminatory things that come with aging, and that's what we're going to talk about this morning. Things that happen to people as they get older. It's almost like you feel like you disappear into oblivion, even though we know that our morality nowadays, mortality is not dependent on age, because so many people die at different times. I don't think it's as bad as thinking about that anymore, in terms of you, when you get older, you will just die. I mean, we have young people dying all the time. But I think it's the changes that come with aging, the physical changes, the emotional changes. It's like it becomes so daunting, and it's things that we don't talk about because I think everybody secretly laugh about certain things, you know, like when we feel bad about things, we laugh about it or we pretend that it's not there, and our relationships are affected by our own aging process.
0: I told you I was talking about that a few days ago. The reason I spoke about it was because you know the guy called Richard Simmons, are you familiar
1: yes,
0: with him?
1: Yes, yes.
0: Sweating to the oldies?
1: Yes, uh-huh.
0: Right.
1: Uh-huh. The one with the short shorts.
0: Exactly. And his whole aim was to help people deal with weight issues and so
1: That's
0: on, because
1: right.
0: he had he was overweight when he was a kid.
1: Uh-huh.
0: All right. So he died some time ago.
1: Yes, he died. Yes.
0: And of course now stuff is coming out. And there's this lady who worked for him for a number of years, and I think she has been interviewed by Diane Sawyer, I think, on CBS, I believe, or one of these networks. And she was talking about his last days. And the thing is, he was a guy, was always in the public eye, fit as far as we could tell, and so on. But in his old age, he began having knee problems. Mm-hmm. So no doubt, I'm sure he was probably walking with a limp or something like that.
1: Okay.
0: Most likely.
1: Yes.
0: And she said that when he was going out, he wouldn't go out. He would go out disguised.
1: Yes.
0: Either as a woman, as a clown, all kinds of things, simply because he didn't want people to see him in the state that
1: he was. Exactly. And that's part of it too, because when you begin to age, we put on even a bigger mask to hide ourselves.
0: Exactly.
1: And I remember one of my colleagues was saying, Andre, for true, I mean, and it's not even funny, it's so serious when you get there, or when you get to the point of realizing that, you know what, I cannot walk as fast as I used to walk, or my knees are giving, you know what I mean?
0: Yes.
1: And
0: you find ways of masking it that people won't really notice.
1: Won't really see.
0: You know, my grandmother had lost the sight, right? And she had lost it for quite a while. I wasn't aware of that at all.
1: You see, she probably was embarrassed about it.
0: She acted normal.
1: Yes.
0: Until one day, I noticed when I was giving her some, either a cup or something, I noticed she was kind of like, feeling her way.
1: Oh my goodness.
0: So I said, "Mama, what happened to you?" Mm-hmm. And then she said to me that she's actually lost the sight.
1: You see what I mean?
0: Wow.
1: Even to the point where I know I have, because I have friends that are older, and they would be losing their hearing, and they would not ask you to repeat yourself because they feel it's almost, yes, you know, they feel. Mm-hmm. Now, mind you, it's so psychological too, is that when you were younger, if somebody asked you to repeat yourself, you don't mind, if they didn't hear you. But it's almost like when they're older, they feel like it's an impediment. If I admit that I didn't hear, it will reflect on me as old, you know what I mean?
0: Yeah.
1: Even a small story, a friend of mine was saying, you know, she worked with this old man. He was so old. He was just very old. He was like maybe 99 or something like that. And he couldn't walk without his cane. However, he was so... his ego got the best of him, that when he got to the door, any time he got to the door where people would see him, he would fly the cane in a corner, so you would not see he's using the cane. So, you know, I mean, these things, and it's because, you know, we feel embarrassed.
0: Yeah.
1: You know, there's so many things that we that comes with it, and it makes us really feel less of ourselves.
0: One person said to me, and I will not say who it was, but said to me, Andre, old age is a curse.
1: Oh my goodness, did you say that?
0: That's exactly what he said.
1: Wow. Well, Andre, we will give I'll ask you to give the numbers in a little while, but let me just, in my vignette, I'll tell you, from the Hatzell Counseling page, they talk about the aging process is inevitable, but knowing that doesn't automatically make aging easier. Both men and women can struggle with getting older. While we've made some societal efforts to reduce ageist stereotypes, we still have a very long way to go, and this form of discrimination still runs rampant.
0: Mm-hmm.
1: So internalized age shame refers to feeling guilty, ashamed, or embarrassed about your age. People with this internalized ageism have negative attitudes about aging, or people within the age demographics. This comes with a sense of doubt, fear, and the whole fear of, you know, about growing older. Internalized age shame can come in many forms. It may be subtle and sound like statements that say, well, I'm too old to do this, or it's too late for me, or of course I forgot his name, you know, and people make jokes about that. How could someone my age expect to remember that? In some cases, these statements may be true and fairly neutral, but other times they speak to the impact of negative age bias, right? So we really feel, when we start to get older, we start to feel bad, especially when you notice that things are changing, you know? I have a personal story where I traveled with my mom a year ago, and my mom and I used to be shopping away, you know, when we travel, we would do things together, walk. And I realized my mom couldn't walk as fast as she used to. And I only noticed that because I was walking fast. And when I looked for her, she was way behind. And then it dawned on me, wow, the disparity. Because my daughter was there as well, and that's a young one who's doing things that I don't want to do anymore in terms of walking around and taking selfies, and, you know what I mean?
0: Yes.
1: So it really dawned on me, like, wow, look at the gap between, you know. And then I realized, oh my goodness, my mother is not as fast as she used to be. And imagine when I tried to slow down and hold her hand, she pretended like she was all right. Mm-hmm. She almost gave me the move, let her, don't hold her hand. But then I thought about it and I said, maybe even that, the realization that, you know what, I'm a little slower now, and but I don't want to talk about it. I don't want the spotlight to be on that,
0: mm-hmm.
1: right?
0: Mm-hmm.
1: And I think a lot of us, we don't realize that we have shame attached to that, or we feel bad, or the feelings attached to getting older. Sometimes you look at yourself, you don't even recognize yourself,
0: yes.
1: or you see something. I remember, Andrew, when I saw my first gray hair, I began to scream.
0: Really?
1: Because I was like, hell no. You know, I mean, but the thing about it is that people can relate, Andrew. Sometimes we don't want, you know, some people who get older, we don't want gray hair. Although now gray hair is a thing in terms of the colors and everything.
0: Yes,
1: some people
0: will rock
1: their silver hair very, mm-hmm. you know, beautifully.
0: Yeah.
1: But some of us, it's a sign that we're shifting. Some of us who never had, you know, the hair, the signs. And so we begin to get concerned. We get afraid. We're like, oh my goodness, I'm getting old. Mm-hmm. And we begin to take some time to even scrutinize ourselves a little more. And when we see the signs of aging, we become anxious. Anxiety sets in.
0: Mm-hmm. Mm-hmm.
1: Yeah, so we're going to discuss that a little deeper. So I want you to share our numbers with our callers.
0: Sure.
1: Because I know that some of them have opinions and I would like to hear it.
0: Sure. Okay, the fixed line is 572-9710. 572-9710, that's the fixed line. Or you could try the WhatsApp platform. It is 287-0971. WhatsApp is 287-0971. Again, the fixed line, 572-9710, or WhatsApp 287-0971.
1: Okay. So we know that the female body in particular tends to be scrutinized, but men are not exempt from this kind of discrimination. For this reason, many people struggle to accept the physical signs of aging, and some will take great lengths to slow the changes down as much as possible, which was I talk about. When you see my gray hair, I will color my hair. Because I'm like, you know what, I'm not ready for that in terms of the consistency of it coming in, or even giving it a chance to have too many for me to now, you know, see myself from a different perspective or a new set of lenses, right?
0: Mm-hmm.
1: So furthermore, ageism can be compounded with other harmful stereotypes, including ableism, where people feel like because you're older, you're not able to do certain things. And I think that one is the biggest one, Andre, where, you know, older people feel, you know, what are you doing? You act like I cannot do certain things. And that's a sort of discrimination that we already, it's preempted, where we think, okay, Andre cannot play tennis. Even though you look good, somebody will say, he's that age and I'm not inviting him to the tennis party.
0: Mm-hmm.
1: You know what I mean?
0: Yeah.
1: So then there's that sort of a discrimination where they feel you're not able to do certain things.
0: The discrimination is bad.
1: It's really bad.
0: Yeah, it's bad. The way everything is set up, for example, access loans and things like that,
1: mm-hmm.
0: even from the government.
1: So we,
0: right?
1: Yes,
0: you are bad.
1: Different.
0: Up to a certain age, you are not included in that.
1: And that is what we want to talk about, how you lose, these things get worse for you. Sexism.
0: Yeah, you begin to feel it. That you're being sidelined.
1: Yes. Oh, yes. Sexism. And, you know, even whilst I was doing the research, it says for queer black people, so, or not just black, but say you belong to the LGBT community, queer black aging people, they may face more discrimination than a straight person.
0: I would imagine.
1: Right?
0: I would imagine.
1: These realities can add more complexity to the aging process. So a lot of, you know, it's almost like you say, you've been discarded.
0: Yeah.
1: Like all of a sudden you have lost.
0: You become a liability.
1: That's what it seems like. But it's not always. It's not that way. I don't think it's that way. But
0: you don't think it's that way?
1: I don't think it's that way. I just think it's things we need to talk
0: when you
1: about.
0: Say, when you say you don't think it's that way, what
1: that,
0: do you mean?
1: That you're a liability.
0: Oh, well, saying, that's what you're saying.
1: You're a liability.
0: Oh, definitely
1: because
0: not.
1: You get older.
0: Definitely
1: but
0: not.
1: But you're right. That's what it seems like, that you are a liability.
0: Yes.
1: You know, and we talk about institutional ageism. So this type of ageism, it refers to discriminatory social norms and rules. For example, it's known that most clinical trials focus on healthy young adults, but often leave older persons out of the research.
0: Yes. Mm-hmm.
1: Even among mental health professionals, many don't receive significant training in working with older clients. And that's a thing, Andre, because it's like the research is so centered around younger people, and the data does not stretch to include older people. So you can see some of the changes, and so you can deal with them more efficiently and effectively.
0: But to me, right now, for example, in our current system of government, mm-hmm. right, the only time you may hear an older person being considered anything is probably Medicaid.

0: discrimination. For example, you have one set of old people or older people getting benefits because they come under a certain umbrella, and then you underneath another umbrella, and you are left out. You're left out.
1: Yes. Yeah.
0: Do you want me to tell you exactly what I'm talking about?
1: Yes, you can tell me what you're Andrew, this is unrestricted.
0: Yeah, you have government employees who are now pensioners.
1: Mm-hmm.
0: Every time the government has to give a bonus or something, they get the bonus. And you have people who are under the NIC.
1: Mm-hmm.
0: Same thing. These people are retirees and so on. And they get nothing. They get nothing. And for you to get something, you at your age, the older persons have to be making noise about it.
1: About it. So it's almost like they're not included even in the planning process. In the planning process, sometimes. But I hope things are getting better.
0: And even videos and stuff. There's a video somebody sent me of somebody who kind of looked like they were kind of young. And then there's this line where you have the line for the older persons.
1: Mm-hmm.
0: And when she went there, it took so long because this old person came there and they were asking to. They had coins, a whole bunch of like 100 coins or something, right? So basically they're saying that's the sort of stuff when you see an older person coming to the bank, that's what they're coming to do.
1: That's what it
0: takes a lot of time.
1: And it also level of discrimination, Andre, as well, it really puts a damper on the older person or the aging individual.
0: So that is why.
1: To make you feel like...
0: So that is why we have, because I'm not a young person, we have a hard time accepting the fact that we're in that category right now.
1: Yes, Andre, because it makes you feel embarrassed.
0: Yeah.
1: To be counting, or even sometimes maybe you're not sure of what is happening because you have your own... Age sometimes brings a certain level of anxiety. We all are not aging the same way. You know, we have different health issues. So you might be really healthy and, you know, able to do many things at your age. But somebody who is the same age may not have done the same things and worse. Just a myriad of things. But you're right about the embarrassment. You feel like, oh my goodness, I do not want to... Even sometimes people do not want to, when you give them a seat on a bus, if they're considered senior, they scoff at you. They do not want to sit on the bus because for some reason it makes them feel less of a person or their strength is not there and you're asking them to sit. So that, you see what I mean?
0: Yeah.
1: It kind of, the whole shame behind the fact that I'm older.
0: And people are forgetting, Lotus, that we... One day, I'm talking about the younger people.
1: Of course.
0: You're going to get there as well. Let me give you a little example. Sometimes you have men who look well, who take care of themselves and so on. And they may be fortunate to be maybe dating or married to a much younger woman who finds them highly attractive. You have the younger guys who will go after that female and tell her things like, how is your old man? That sort of stuff. Okay, so all that now, when that news comes back to you now, it makes you feel, you know, oh boy,
1: and that's what you're talking about.
0: In other words, what a young lady like you doing with that guy? He can't take care of you. He can't handle you.
1: Nothing.
0: That's what's been implied. But I'll make, as I said a while ago, they are completely forgetting that it's a process. One day, their time will come.
1: And I think we don't think about it. Like I said, when I opened, I mentioned the fact that when you are young and vibrant and doing your thing, age is the least of your concerns in the sense that you really don't, you cannot relate. So you're living in your world and you're just not, even with an aging parent, some of us, they don't even take the time to understand what they may be going through, right?
0: Mm-hmm.
1: But we, like you say, you will get to that age or stage.
0: That's unless you don't die prematurely.
1: You know what I mean? Yes, exactly.
0: Mm-hmm.
1: So institutional ageism can result in people feeling underappreciated, underrepresented and invisible. Some may feel the need to advocate for their welfare, which is what you just talked about, and others might struggle with believing it's a futile cause. This is also a problem within the greater media, with older people having less prominence to TV shows, movies, and mainstream music. So it's almost like even if you were doing that before, like you say, you kind of get tossed on the side and you don't get an opportunity to do certain things as much. Because and that's a good point, because if you look at the podcast world, you don't see a lot of older people doing a podcast. You know what I mean? And I think these are the people you will probably get a lot of wisdom from, a lot of knowledge, you know, information from

0: the experiences so that we don't make the same mistakes. Mm-hmm. But again, maybe because of their age and how people make them feel, they feel like they would not get that same attention.
1: As you said about how people make you feel, I remember Russell Lake gave that story on the air many, many years ago. He said he had gone out to some activity and he was there standing mm-hmm. with everybody else mm-hmm. and a whole bunch of young people were there. And some young guy came up to him and said to him, "Is it past your bedtime?"
0: I could imagine.
1: And you know Russell already. Yeah, he's very very sharp tongue. He told the guy off. Right, isn't it past your bedtime? In other words, what you doing there?
0: Yeah.
1: So stay in your section.
0: Oh my goodness. The other one is workplace ageism, which is really common, where in the workplace it's an ongoing problem, and research suggests that 78% of people have experienced or witnessed age discrimination at work. Although this type of discrimination is not right, you shouldn't be doing that. That doesn't stop employers or colleagues from projecting age-related issues onto others. Workplace ageism comes in many forms, but it can include generally preferring to hire people within a certain age group. You know what I mean?
1: Mm-hmm. And I know, and you know what you mean. Lotus, you have a call.
0: I have a call.
1: Yeah.
0: Oh. Okay.
1: So you have to use the headphones?
0: Yes, Andrew, thank you.
1: All right.
0: Hello, good morning. Welcome to Unrestricted.
2: Good morning. Welcome. Run, fill up your hair. Put the headphones. Run, fill up your nice hair.
0: Yes, good morning.
2: Morning.
0: How are you?
2: I'm good. Mm-hmm. I think moving to the U.S. has changed my mind about the way people look at aging.
0: Mm, how so?
2: Yeah, I think it's more of a small island mentality, because being here, you can work no matter how old you are. You can still go to school. You can still go to do whatever you want to do, no matter how old you are. And my biggest thing I really faced about being over 50 was starting a new relationship. People, they kind of pack you aside already, like, you're already in your 50s, mm-hmm. what you need a man for and all that. So, mm-hmm. but I realized it's, no matter what, how old you are, you can always, it's your mindset. You can yourself looking good. You mm-hmm. can still do whatever you want to do, as long as you have the strength to do it,
0: yes.
2: the knowledge to do it. Yeah. So, and at my age, that's the time in my 50s I actually found the right person, somebody mm-hmm. that truly loves me for who I am and
0: that's
2: appreciates
0: right.
2: me. Mm-hmm. So it has nothing to do with your age and stuff like that. I think it's more of a small island mentality.
0: Okay.
2: That's my opinion this morning.
0: All right. Thank you so much.
1: Mm-hmm. Thanks for the call. Thank you very much.
0: Yes. Wow. That's really interesting, Andre, because, you know, I have had the opportunity to live away as well. And she is right about including more older people, you know, in situations where they can do what they want. Maybe because we're in a small island, it's more prevalent. We see people getting older and we kind of toss them to the side more. I'm not sure what the research would say on that, but that's a very interesting perspective, because she's saying that she feels it's in the small island that we look at people, you know, and discriminate against them because of their age.
1: Maybe so.
0: It may be that.
1: Mm-hmm.
0: But we were talking about the workplace ageism, and we were saying that generally preferring to hire people with a certain age group, and that is true. When you start to get older, Even with all your experience, sometimes certain organizations will not want to hire you because you're older and they're thinking of certain things. As soon as they see you, like you say, it's almost like you're a liability.
1: Yeah, that's exactly what it is.
0: So you might get passed on mm-hmm. if you know they don't want to hire you, disregarding ideas or participation from older adults. That's the other thing. Sometimes the young ones, they think they know everything and they would disregard what an older person needs to say. And I think that is one of the places that we make that's a really, really egregious mistake, because older people have gone through experiences
1: that's
0: that
1: right.
0: I think they can always help and they can always give us. And that's one of the things I notice, that our mentorship, our, you know, succession planning is very poor, and you can see it being reflected in the fact that we lack some of the knowledge, the protocol of certain things that older people would have known and they would have to share. Now, maybe that's why we're not getting some of the things passing down to us, Andre.
1: Mm-hmm.
0: I mean, if you ask somebody my age what's gopopo, they may not know. You know what I mean?
1: Yeah.
0: So sometimes I say to my mom, Mommy, you have to tell me the names of this, and because I may be able to have a little bit of that knowledge. And so people, you end up losing the information as time goes by, because the older people do not want to share, or they do not use the older people to give them that sort of experience and information that mm-hmm. they would have had.
1: Yeah.
0: So
1: Because some young people see you as being old-timish.
0: Mm-hmm, mm-hmm. So, and what is old-timish, Andrew?
1: Well, for example, say the older folks would believe in things like morals and have ethics and mm-hmm. this sort of thing.
0: Yeah.
1: And the younger people would think that this is old.
0: It's too much.
1: It's an old way of thinking. That they are young and they're new ways of seeing things. Right? For example, if an older person may say to their grandchild,
0: mm-hmm.
1: You shouldn't be having an open relationship. Why are you having open relationships? This is wrong. Back in my day, I wouldn't do something like that.
0: Yes,
1: oh, Granny, what are you talking about?
0: Yeah,
1: young people, that's the way things are right now. You see, that sort of thing.
0: And I think we've that sort of approach to, we're losing methods. We're not methodical again. We want innovation. We use innovation so much, the word innovation, that we do not want to take our time to go through things adequately. And I think older people, age brings that. I mean, you would get that sort of method from an older person, the intricacies of going through something to get to learn it, understand it.
1: Mm-hmm.
0: And I think that's the disadvantage for younger people. Even if there's innovation, no time is being spent in going through things properly, following a particular method, having, you know, that discipline. I think we're losing that as well.
1: So you know how the Bible,
0: one of the things older people can bring.
1: You know how the Bible describes young people vis-a-vis old people?
0: Mm-hmm.
1: It describes young people as having strength. The strength of youth, and it's true.
0: Physical strength.
1: Strong. Mm-hmm. You're strong, mm-hmm. right? Your skin is firm, and your eyes, you see well. You know, you have strength. You're good to
0: mm-hmm.
1: go.
0: Mm-hmm.
1: It says the strength of youth and the wisdom of the aged.
0: Yes, and I think we miss that, because one of the other things for workplace ageism is underpaying older employees, engaging in microaggressions. That means You say things like, this technology might be too advanced for you, or I'm surprised you were able to finish this in such little time, and for your age,
1: exactly.
0: And that's one of the things that I hear a lot. When, why do we say for your age before anything?
1: Mm-hmm.
0: For your age, or are you doing that for your age?
1: Because it's not expected of you.
0: It's not expected.
1: It's not expected of you.
0: And I think that's part of the thing that make. It's a spotlight on your age all the time.
1: Say, for your age, you really look well.
0: Yes.
1: For your age.
0: Is that a compliment, Andrew? That's not a compliment. Is that a compliment?
1: I think it's meant to be. It's meant to be. You're supposed to feel good about
0: it.
1: Is it the
0: structure of how it's said, like how it's crafted? You look good for your age. What does that mean?
1: It means that we do.
0: So for
1: people,
0: my age, I should be looking bad.
1: Well, you should be looking. Okay, you should be looking your age. So if you're 70, you're supposed to look 70.
0: Mm.
1: Right? You shouldn't be wearing tight shirts and so on.
0: But I think that makes, I don't know if that's a compliment, because I think it really, you know, shines a light on the fact that you're actually old, even though the caveat or some in there, it says that you look good. Basically, that's what they're trying to say. Why can't they just say, you look well? I'm happy to see you.
1: Remember, they also come from the same system, huh? The same system that discriminates and so on. So it's coming from that perspective. Before you continue, let me just remind our listeners that the lines are open.
0: Mm-hmm.
1: The fixed line is 572-9710, 572-9710, or WhatsApp 287-0971. WhatsApp is 287-0971. I think some people are probably a little reluctant to call for now.
0: Why? Because
1: they have
0: old.
1: To talk about what it's like.
0: But that's the thing. We have to talk about it, because whilst I was reading, it creates a lot of resentment, sadness.
1: Mm-hmm.
0: Some people actually get depressed, Andre, because they're getting old.
1: Yeah, and so, as you said earlier, some people don't want you to refer to them as old.
0: As an older person.
1: Yeah, they don't want you to refer to them that way at all.
0: But what I'm learning is that the acceptance along the way of certain things really puts things in perspective, and you can really have a really fruitful and enjoyable life if you accept that you're in a space of wisdom. Look for the positive things that come with it, and not always the things that you lose, right?
1: Mm-hmm.
0: Because they talk about the disappearing things that happen. The most visible losses are physical. Strength recedes, endurance shortens, recovery slows. The body, once taken for granted as a reliable instrument, becomes an object to be managed. Climbing stairs is no longer done with a simple bound, but is now slow and easy. One plans around reduced capacity, manages it, and sometimes work against it, but the deeper losses are often less visible. So there are visible losses that they talk about, which are physical things, and I think when you begin to see the physical changes, that's where a lot of people become embarrassed and really concerned or even depressed that they're unable to do the things that they used to do before. So the physical changes, you know, that's one of the things they talk about in terms of a loss. Deeper losses, this includes the erosion of social roles, the thinning of one's peer group, and the gradual disappearance of the sense of being needed in the ways one once was. Now, that is, I mean, this is a really, really big thing here.
1: Excuse me.
0: In the deeper losses. We have a call?
1: Yes, we do.
0: Okay.
1: Okay, this is Unrestricted with Lotus.
0: Hello, good morning. Hey,
3: good morning, Andre. Good morning, Lotus.
0: Good morning.
1: Good morning to you, sir.
3: Okay, good morning. Fine, thank you. Thanks for accepting my call, huh?
1: You're welcome.
0: Always welcome.
3: Yeah, I was a kind of busy there this morning. Yeah, old age.
0: Mm-hmm.
3: Yeah. Well, I was looking at this old age thing. You know, up yesterday, I was checking this fella, Alan Greenspan. You know him, Andre?
1: I've heard the name already.
3: Federal chairman of the Federal Reserve.
1: All right,
3: of America.
1: Yes.
0: Mm-hmm.
3: He's
0: okay.
3: Right. He's 100 years old.
0: Mm.
3: And his wife, Andrea Mitchell, is... She's 79 now.
1: Mm.
3: Yeah. Yeah, I think they were married in 1997.
0: Okay.
3: And they're still together. But when is old age, Lutus? I mean, there's so many things going against old age, Lutus. Sometimes you cannot get insurance. Yeah.
0: Yes, yes, that's a big one.
3: You cannot get a little higher purchase credit. Although...
1: That's right.
3: And, yeah, and... I wonder if you have to blame a company who hire purchase, if you go there ages 80, I put 80,
0: mm-hmm.
3: and they sometimes you might have the money, but they'll tell you you have to buy the thing cash. They'll not give you credit.
0: Mm-hmm.
3: Should you blame the company for that?
0: Well, again, based on the company policies, that's I think that's discriminatory, and I think it's a cop-out to design programs for older people.
3: And
0: the program should be designed to accommodate you, right?
3: Mm-hmm.
0: So
3: now that's the company's policy that at the age of 80, you're not supposed to get insurance, you're not supposed to get any higher purchase, any loan.
0: That's not good.
3: And like the first caller said, that it normally happens in the small islands.
0: Mm-hmm.
3: Yeah.
0: Mm-hmm.
3: And it happened mostly to people in the private sector, in the private sector.
0: Okay.
3: Because if you're in the public sector, government, you have a little more meat on the bone than when you're working in the public sector.
0: Yes.
3: But this old age, man, I think of that. Once my daughter told me, daddy, it's him. Old age coming, I see your face. I say, what?
0: And did you reconcile looking at yourself? Did you see the changes and how did you feel about that?
3: Yeah, I look and I see it for you, yeah. And you, if you've been honest with yourself, you can feel it.
0: Mm-hmm.
3: You can feel it.
0: Mm-hmm.
3: There are things you can do and things you cannot do.
0: Did it make you feel sad or you felt accomplished that you're getting older, you felt good, you felt down? How did you feel?
3: I wouldn't say sadder. Lutus, just I'll say a little concern. Getting old for true?
0: Yes.
3: Yeah, my dear.
0: Okay. All right.
3: But old age?
0: Yes.
3: You have to really think of it, yeah. Okay, my dear.
1: Thank you. Thank you. You have another call, Lutus.
0: Hello, good morning. Welcome to Unrestricted.
4: Yeah, good morning. I'm Lutus. Andrew, what's up?
1: Hey, good morning, AG.
0: Good morning.
1: All right there?
4: Boy, old boy. I have diabetes, I have high blood pressure.
0: Oh, my goodness.
4: I have a stroke. I have bad knees.
1: Wow.
4: I had the bad knees before the stroke, but one thing, my mind.
1: Still sharp.
4: still sharp. And I like rare.
0: You do like it? They're just like
4: no,
0: me.
4: But I
0: like
4: dine everything.
0: No, I don't.
4: If you look at me, I black.
0: Uh-huh.
4: And what I like about it, I don't hide my age, right? Because I'm almost 70.
0: Mm-hmm.
4: A lot of people don't believe it and tell me I don't look half that age.
0: Okay.
4: But I enjoy getting older, son. But I tell you, there are a lot of things I cannot do. That, like, at first I used to run and just hop over. So I can't make a step down.
1: You know, yes, what
4: I
1: mean?
4: Mm-hmm. I can't hit a note now.
0: Does it make you feel frustrated, or you okay with it?
4: Nah, man. If I was frustrated, I wouldn't be calling, expressing myself about my.
0: Okay.
4: I'm frustrated.
0: Okay.
4: I'm enjoying getting
0: you
4: old.
0: You're enjoying it.
4: I don't hide my age. I mean, a lot of difficulties, and because you know, stroke is not a joke.
0: Mm-hmm.
4: A lot of difficulties, and the tablets have to take morning, noon, and night, and the things like
0: medications.
4: I used to be a marathon runner. I can run 1 mile now. You know, so I know, you know, I know I have much time left.
0: Mm-hmm.
4: I ain't going to return, right? Mm-hmm.
1: Yes, I know you're referring to the news I read recently.
4: Yeah, you know, because by July I'll be 70 years old, whether mm-hmm. people believe it or not.
0: Mm-hmm.
4: You know, but I'm having a good time. I'm still enjoying a good program, contributing.
0: Yes,
4: and
0: yes.
1: Mm-hmm.
0: Yes, thank you so much. Yes.
4: Still able to do a little music, you know, running a tent, you know, I'm still trying to do things to keep active. People might say I'm trying to be relevant, but of course, why not?
0: That's right. That's the attitude.
4: Why I'm on Facebook on our radio program is because I want people to have my opinion. You know what I mean? So I'm having a reasonable good time. I still go to Caspers, I go to Viewport, I go to Kibbe's a lot in Rodney Bay. In my condition, I go to Kentucky Fried Chicken, both Caspers and Rodney Bay. I like to eat. I still climb a lot, so.
0: All right.
4: I have difficulties, but if you stress less about it, you'll be all right.
0: You'll be all right. Okay.
4: Okay.
0: Thank you so much.
1: Thank you. And bravo him for being open about it.
0: Open about it. Yeah. And the thing about it, Andre, is you see, he said the attitude. You have to be positive about it. There are things we talk about, wisdom and knowing and experiences, and also reflecting on the good time you have had in your life as well. Some of us have had really great experiences, and I think it's the, you know, how we look at, we view aging. You know, I think that's what really gets to us, is how we view it.
1: I agree with you, but I want to add a little more.
0: Mm-hmm.
1: I think it's the way that you are treated. Getting old in and of itself is not a problem. It's a fact of life. It's just the way that you are being treated.
0: So you think it's more about the treatment?
1: Yes.
0: More than the actual process?
1: So because of the way that you've been treated,
0: mm-hmm.
1: you don't look forward to it. Okay? Just people just see you as somebody who's supposed to be in a rocking chair at a certain age and just watching the girls go by, kind of thing, right?
0: That's interesting, Andre. That's a big one too, because like you say, if people treat you like you are useless, then that you internalize that and you start to feel bad and, you know, and get depressed about it.
1: Yeah, and older people still enjoy having their independence and so on. They want to have money in their hand.
0: Yes.
1: Lotus.
0: That's true.
1: You know, some children who are there with their parents, maybe the parent is at their home or something, they will think as though the parent doesn't need any money.
0: Yeah, they think that you do not have a life anymore.
1: Yeah.
0: It's true.
1: It's just the way that you're being treated. So there's nothing wrong with getting old, and I think that's why a lot of people abhor it. That when you mention that to them,
0: it's the treatment.
1: I don't want to hear that at all, because they know what's coming.
0: Oh Lord, have mercy.
1: You have another call.
0: Hello, good morning. Welcome to Unrestricted.
5: Hi, good morning, Lotus. Good morning, Mr. Paul.
1: Good morning to you, sir.
5: I'm all right. So, Tom, especially on a comment on the age aspect of things.
0: Mm-hmm.
5: I'm at a weird point in my life. Mid 30s.
0: Okay.
5: I'll tell you why. When I come to St. Lucia and I visit, and my nieces in their 20s, they tell me, Uncle, let's go to a certain lounge up north. So I tell my friends, my age group, you know, now I still think I'm young. So I'm telling my friends, hey, my niece invite me to go to a lounge. They tell me, roll. So I buy Jen Munuzav.
1: You see?
5: And I'm like, but I'm still young.
0: Yes.
5: You know, and then, but then I still, and then now at my age, I find myself rather listening to Calypso and Kaiso versus the fast soca.
0: Yes. Okay.
1: Mm-hmm.
5: You understand? I find myself sometimes maybe rather sit down, even line with my father, drink a few beers with him, than to go in a club.
0: Mm-hmm. Mm-hmm.
5: So I think I'm in that transition spot, whereas I used to do these things, but it's no fun to me no more.
0: No more, yes.
5: I'd just sit down and have a conversation and talk to the older gentleman, listen to the stories and laugh.
0: It's more about quality. It's more about the quality now.
5: See, now, yeah.
0: Yeah. Mm-hmm.
5: So I'm not wet, but I'm realizing my life that I'm starting to transition.
0: Yes.
5: And then, oh, you're starting to move like an old man. You're starting to move like your father.
1: So, you hear that?
0: Yeah, my goodness. You're right, Andre. Yes.
1: It's the way you're being treated.
0: Thank you so much.
5: All right.
1: Take care of yourself. Bye-bye.
0: Yes, Andre, that's one we probably have to talk
1: and
0: about that
1: sometimes
0: separately.
1: The policymakers,
0: mm-hmm.
1: I'm talking about those in government, they at that age, you know, the vast majority of them, right, you have more older,
0: yeah, you're
1: older,
0: right. Yeah, some cabinets are older, yeah,
1: than younger people in mm-hmm. the cabinet,
0: mm-hmm.
1: and they, I mean, I'm saying, but they should realize what they know what it feels like, mm-hmm. and they should be pushing policies and programs and so
0: and
1: on,
0: design
1: get
0: to it in such a way
1: older
0: to include,
1: people,
0: and
1: they don't.
0: It needs to be more inclusive.
1: Yes, you have another call.
0: Hello, good morning. Welcome to Unrestricted.
6: Good morning, Lotus.
0: Good morning.
1: Hello,
0: how are
1: there?
0: You?
1: Morning.
0: Are you aging gracefully?
6: Well, I think I am. I didn't scream like you did when I saw my first gray hair. I was in my 20s.
0: I was mortified.
6: So I didn't scream. I was shocked, but I embraced it.
0: Okay.
6: So the reason for my call. So I will say in my 20s, I was out. I was in St. Lucia. I was out every weekend. I was somewhere. Then in my 30s, 40s, I had my children. I had my children raising my children. Now I'm in my 50s. So Andre, you know what I look like. I'm in my 50s. I will be 55 this year.
0: Mm-hmm.
6: And now is the time. My children are grown. Now is the time I'm back out.
0: That's right.
6: Since about February, I think I've been out 5 or 6 times. I'm looking forward. I'm going on a trip at the end of the month. I'm looking forward to a comedy show in June.
0: Mm-hmm.
6: Now I've done my job as a parent. My children are 18 and 20. And it's time to focus on me. When I go out, oh boy, I don't leave the dance floor. I might pay for the next day because my knees and my back hurt. That's the signs of getting old.
0: Yes. But you've embraced it and you're having fun.
6: Exactly. Mm-hmm. So I think, and I mean, based on everything people have told me, I don't look my age. So as I said, I'm in my mid-50s, but a lot of people think I'm in my early 40s or late 30s. So I think it's not only the number, but it's how you react to the number. Are you putting yourself in that rocking chair before time?
0: Mm.
6: If you're physically able to do, because there'll be a point when you won't be able to do, but while you can, do.
0: Yes.
6: If you can walk, even if you don't walk fast, continue to walk, because once you stop, it's harder to get going again. So keep your joints, everything well oiled up. It's like that car song. You have to take care of the car. Well, your body is the car. Oil it up. Make sure everything, the engine is working well, because once it stops, it costs a lot to get it back on the road. Exactly.
0: Thank you so much.
1: Take care.
6: Right.
1: Bye-bye.
0: I really like the statement she made about, are you putting yourself in the rocking chair before your time?
1: Mm-hmm.
0: And I think sometimes too, when with aging, a lot of us put ourselves there, Andre. And maybe it's because of how we're treated. Like you say, some people just get a little despondent and they put themselves in the rocking chair before they need to be in the rocking chair. One of the things that happened in the research they talk about is the fact that the thinning of your group, your friends, and I think that's another emotional place to be when you're getting older, when you start to lose your friends, Andre.
1: You say lose them, like you mentioned, death.
0: Yes.
1: Okay. Yeah, okay.
0: That's another, another big thing about aging, because you get older, maybe you have like 3 or 4 best friends, and then all of a sudden you have 2 of your friends gone, 3 of your, you know what I mean?
1: Mm-hmm, yeah,
0: so that cannot be easy on somebody who is getting older.
1: Mm-hmm.
0: And these are some of the things that you have to deal with as we age.
1: You have another call.
0: I have another
1: Lotus.
0: Call. Hello, good morning. Welcome to Unrestricted.
7: Good morning, Lotus.
0: Good morning. Good morning. I'm well, thank you. What about you?
7: I'm okay. I'm okay for now. Good morning, Andre.
1: Hello there. Good morning. All is well?
7: Yes, so far so good.
1: All right.
7: I'm there cracking up because Lotus is talking to me.
1: No, to all of us. To all of us.
0: Yes.
7: Listen, that old age, according to the people, it's a bitch for you.
0: Oh, boy.
7: But Lotus, sometimes is your mindset. Now, getting older, you'll get aches and pains, knee pain, back pain, and especially if you start suffering with the sciatica, with the back pain, is bad. But you cannot just give up or put yourself aside or put yourself in a wheelchair, because if you see you don't move or start exercising or start, you know, doing something that is good to make your body feel good. But some people thinking as though you're aging and you have to put yourself in a corner. This is not for you. That's it by Gwamun, Kokaleta, Oha Gwamun, Takafakaida say, you know, and all these things. So some people getting shy about it. And when people start saying, where are you going? Because you're an old person and whatever. You just feel a type of way. But it's a lot to do with the mind, Lotus.
0: Yes. Yeah.
7: So you have to motivate your own self and don't let people to put you down.
0: That's
7: you
0: right.
7: Understand?
0: That's right.
7: But this is what I'm doing. So you have to do it. Certain age, you have to do it for yourself. Not for your people. Not for people, excuse me, or for children.
0: Not for yourself.
7: Because they themselves will put you in a corner fast.
0: They categorize you even without realizing that they do that.
7: You tell me, but not Lucita Gabier.
0: I know about it. Yes. Thank you so much.
7: So, this is why I'm working in the room and I'm saying, wow. You know, some of these people just like, just Delotes, 62 years. They're in a wheelchair already. Their children come and sign them up to put in the wheelchair. That's not life. You understand? Okay. So, it's the mindset too. People are wrong, you will put you down. What you have to do for yourself. Okay, yes, Andre?
1: Yes. Okay.
0: Thank you so much.
1: Thank you.
7: All right.
1: Have a nice day. Thanks for calling.
0: Thank you. Thank you so much.
1: Bye-bye. You have another call.
0: I have another call. Good morning. Welcome to Unrestricted.
8: Good morning, Lotus. Good morning, Andre.
1: Good morning to you, sir.
8: There are two views that really dominate in this issue. It's number one, it's whether you have a view of a worldview or whether you have a scriptural view.
0: Okay.
8: And a lot of people talk about the research. The research is coming from a worldview, not from a scriptural view. Because if you have a scriptural view of things, you realize that you have a purpose in life. So regardless of your age, as long as the good Lord keeps you on this planet, you have a purpose in life. So you'll continue doing what you have to do until you're called home. But if you have a worldview, then your purpose in life is determined by whether you are employed or unemployed, whether you have a family, whether you don't have a family, whether you have money or whether you don't have money, and whether people look at you in good standard or don't look at you in a good standard.
0: But let me ask you a question. Right? So, put a pin here. You speak about the biblical view, that's what you said?
8: Yes, whether you have a scriptural view.
0: I mean, what impact does the spiritual view have or the biblical view have on your joints hurting? Because that it's the same, we're talking about the changes of aging and how you handle that. So I get that you're probably talking about mindset, but that does not, your mindset is what is going to bring you to full, you know, the full experience of your purpose, but when your joints are hurting and when people marginalize you, that's what we're talking about, that these are things that happen inevitably. So I just wanted to kind of bring back, how does that, you know, go with your, with the view, the two views that you were talking about?
8: From the scriptural view. So from the scriptural view, you understand that pain is a part of life.
0: Okay.
8: So there is nothing you can do regarding pain. There are certain medications that you could take, yes, but that is a part of life. Okay. And you now have to walk that path, unfortunately, right? And see how the good Lord delivers you in that pain and in that suffering.
0: All right.
8: And you draw closer and closer to Him. So now you see that the pain, which can be taken away if he desires, is left there for a greater purpose.
0: Okay.
8: And in regards to whether people marginalize you, that is also a part of life. Regardless of whether you have a biblical view or a world, a normal world, a regular worldview, you will be marginalized. Discrimination is everywhere, regardless of your age, your gender, your race, or your ethnicity,
0: mm-hmm.
8: right? So it depends on how you see life, and that what determines how you live life.
0: Mm-hmm. Thank you.
1: But you know, I'm sure you'll admit that people have had to fight, you know, discrimination in all forms from time immemorial. And had they not done that, things would not have changed. So I think I disagree there with you when you say you sort of like to have to accept it.
8: Well, whether you accept it or not is irrelevant.
1: But it's important that you... If
8: you accept it, if you accept it, I'm not saying that accept it and let it roll over you.
0: Mm-hmm.
8: That's not the point I'm saying, that you accept the pain, you accept the discrimination, knowing that this is how life is. It doesn't mean that you have to allow, okay, now they discriminated me against this. I cannot now go and find the government and tell the government, look, this is discriminatory and this is wrong.
0: Mm-hmm.
8: But I have accepted the fact that that's the way the world is. That's how life is. So why would I have that bother me? I will go and try and change things to make it better. But I'm not going to say, okay, you guys are discriminating against me, therefore... Then what happens to your blood pressure? What happens to the fact that now you're living a miserable life mm-hmm. just because of something you cannot control?
1: Yeah, but you may not be able to control it, but you can change it.
8: To change what? The age?
1: Okay, let me give you an example. Let's just assume in St. Lucia we were discriminating against some people because of the age. Say, for example, if you're 60-something, you're not supposed to be sitting at the back of the bus, for example.
8: Okay.
1: Right?
8: All right, yeah.
1: That is being discriminatory. You are discriminating against somebody simply because of their age. They're not supposed to sit on the back at the back of the bus, unless, of course, it's something that has to do with their protection and their well-being. But it has nothing to do with that. So what I'm saying to you is that even if that's the case, it doesn't mean that you can't fight it. If it's clearly discriminatory, we need to fight it.
8: Okay. So fighting something doesn't mean that you reject what you're fighting. It doesn't mean that you accept what you're fighting. When you fight for something, you believe in that there is a greater cause for what you're doing.
0: Mm-hmm.
8: So, for example, when you say that you're sitting at the back of the bus, you're not allowed to sit at the back of the bus, okay? If there is a reason why a person cannot sit at the back of the bus, because let's say there's a health issue, why?
0: Mm-hmm.
8: Okay? Why would you want to fight that?
1: No, I specifically said, unless it's something which is a danger to your health or your well-being. I did say that. But I'm saying,
8: exactly.
1: But I'm saying, so, if it's so, nothing that would harm anybody, it wouldn't create a problem, and you cannot allow it to be like that, because clearly, I mean, you're discriminating against this person because of their age, and that's what I'm saying.
8: Okay,
1: we can't just sit there and accept it.
8: Let's put it this way, okay? So you go into a store, and then you want to get credit, and they say, okay, you're 80, so no, you're not permitted to get credit, okay? You could accept that and still go and make a petition and say that this is discriminatory
0: mm-hmm.
8: without having that rejection affect you.
0: Yes, that's true.
8: So this is the point I'm trying to get at,
0: mm-hmm. okay.
8: right? You could still say that, no, this is wrong. I am going to go to the necessary government. If there is an agency for that, you make a petition and say, this is absolutely wrong what was done to me, but that is not going to affect you. You're not going to say, okay, now it's an age thing, and you feel down in the dumps, your blood pressure is going up.
0: Mm-hmm.
8: What do you do about that now?
0: Mm-hmm. So I see where you're coming from.
8: Now is look at another avenue of how can I get that fund now, whether go to a family member, or maybe realize that, you know what I was about to purchase, what I was about to do, really is not necessary.
0: Okay.
8: Now, that is from me looking at that, that's from a worldview. But from a scriptural view, when I go into that store there and they say, no, you cannot get it because you're 80, then the first thing I do is look to the Lord and say, Lord, you have opened doors for me in the past. And you will continue to open doors for me. So why have you closed this door? Is that something that you don't want me to pursue?
0: Okay.
8: So it's no longer about that person is affecting me, but seeing it coming from the Lord and seeing what he wants me to do in regards to that closed door. And it might be that he's telling me what was done to you is absolutely wrong. You go over there, you write a petition, and then in the later run, that will change and open doors for other people that is coming behind you. Even though I am not going to get that fund. Okay. But those coming behind you, they will be able to.
0: Okay. All right.
1: Okay. Thank you very much. Thank you. I wish you had more time to.
0: Yes, I know.
1: To
0: go through.
1: Yeah, because I don't agree with a lot of what he's saying there.
0: Well,
1: because I think he's saying you shouldn't allow the discrimination to impact you negatively, mm-hmm. right? But at the end of the day, Lotus, we are all human beings, and if it didn't affect you, if it didn't impact you in a mm-hmm. particular way, mm-hmm. right? So say you're a black person. And back in the day where you're discriminated against because you can't sit at the front mm-hmm. of the bus, or a woman is supposed to get up to allow a white person to sit, things like that. Mm-hmm. It affects you as a human being. You feel bad. And this is what drives you now to do something about it.
0: Do something about it. But I think what the caller is going further to say is that I'll go out on a limb and say that he's probably talking about the acceptance of your plight in you are old. You are older. You there's certain things that you cannot do, and it's inevitable that it's going to get to a point where you cannot do it, but it doesn't mean that you have to wallow in that self-pity or feel bad about it. You have to now reframe the narrative or even, you know, readjust how you think. You know one of the callers said a while ago, your mindset is important, and I think that is critical in dealing with your aging person, right? Mindset is critical, Andre. So even though, yes, you can fight for something, you can fight against discrimination, within yourself, there are certain things that's going to happen anyway as you age. You have to now develop a way to deal with it. And accepting that reality is a place to, you know, begin growing and feeling better.
1: Well, yes, I agree, 100%.
0: That's what I think he was probably trying to say.
1: Yeah, and I agree with that. But I'm also saying, as a human being, mm-hmm, mm-hmm. you are affected by certain things that happen in your life.
0: You're right. We are affected.
1: And this is what's supposed to spur you on now. It doesn't mean you're going to, as you said, wallow in, mm-hmm, mm-hmm. in your sadness and your dejection and so on. But it spurs you on now to do something about it.
0: Right? Okay. Well, I know.
1: Because if you just say, well, whatever ducks back, I don't really care. That means you won't bother to do anything about it. Lotus, I want to read you something, you know, before we end.
0: Okay.
1: This is King Solomon. And I found that he took a very real look at this thing about aging and this sort of thing. He describes it in graphic detail as to what you're going through. I didn't want to share that with you and our listeners.
0: Okay.
1: This is from the book of Ecclesiastes, it's chapter 12. So he says there, remember your creator while you are still young, before those dismal days and years come when you will say, I don't enjoy life. Mm-hmm. That is when the light of the sun, the moon and the stars will grow dim for you, and the rain clouds will never pass away. Then your arms that have protected you will tremble, and your legs, now strong, will grow weak. Your teeth will be too few to chew your food, and your eyes too dim to see clearly. Your ears will be deaf to the noise of the street. You'll barely be able to hear the mill as it grinds or music as it plays. But even the song of a bird will wake you from your sleep. You'll be afraid of high places, and walking will be dangerous. Your hair will turn white. You'll hardly be able to drag yourself along, and all desire will be gone. We are going to our final resting place, and then there'll be mourning in the streets. The silver chain will snap, and the golden lamp will fall and break. The rope at the well will break, and the water jar will be shattered. Our bodies will return to the dust of the earth, and the breath of life will go back to God who gave it to us.
0: Oh my goodness, Andre. So, in that we've such morbid...
1: No. This is what... And I, when I agree with the gentleman, We have to accept that, that this is a fact of life.
0: And that's, we cannot get away from it. But I also think it's your mind, how you embrace it as well, Andre. Because if you embrace it with that kind of resistance and you complain and you continue to put Botox and you continue to have fillers and you see yourself every month and you're upset, then you live in a aging miserably.
1: I agree.
0: I think aging, what I will say is, again, which I didn't get to do, is the strategies to navigate that. Andre, you have to reframe the narrative. You have to see yourself for what it is. You are aging, you embrace it, you build things around it that now make you enjoy that journey. And I think many times people miss the journey of aging, just like we miss the journey of our teens and our adolescence. You know, whilst I was reading, some of us, we go back to watch our pictures when we were younger, and we say, oh my goodness, what was I thinking during that time? What was happening during that time? We didn't even take a chance to really enjoy that because we were so concerned about our pimples and the fact that we were smeg and you know that kind of thing. Now that we are older,
1: mm-hmm.
0: I think we have to make sure we understand that it's a journey that we should try to enjoy. I'm not saying everything is going to be peaches and cream, but I think it's how you embrace it, and there are opportunities to really be happy in your twilight.
1: Well, I can tell you something, Lotus. I've embraced it already.
0: And you have?
1: I have. And I'm not, for example, people have a problem. Okay. When we are young, up to about age maybe 20-something, mm-hmm. mid-20s, we're very proud of our age, you know, at that time.
0: Mm-hmm.
1: Once you see we hit 30, especially the females, all of a sudden you don't want people to know your age now. From 30.
0: Yes.
1: Right?
0: Exactly.
1: Up until maybe, what, 50, somewhere around there, in between. Right? And that's when we start to feel.
0: But finally, this is saying to practice radical self-acceptance. As the years go by, you generally have a clearer idea of your capabilities and are less impacted by the expectations of others. Use this wisdom to be gentler with yourself and set healthy, peaceful boundaries. You understand? And you can also seek professional support if you think it's something that you're really depressed about. Like if you're really down and you're so depressed, you can seek professional, you know, support. Speak to a counselor, you know, go to the professionals. Because some people really take aging hard, Andre,
1: mm-hmm.
0: because of the things that come with it. And some of us more than others, we embrace it, but some of us don't want to embrace it. Some of us, we're so afraid of it, Andre, that we lose our mind. We don't even take the time to enjoy the process.
1: Mm-hmm.
0: And I think that's one of the callers was saying. When you've raised children and you've lived your life and you're older, even apart from you being really old and you cannot move, you should look to create even a new narrative and enjoy the things you probably didn't have a chance to do. I have a friend of mine that's 80 and she enjoys volunteering. She enjoys traveling, you know, doing things mm-hmm. that she probably didn't have a chance to do when she was younger, notwithstanding that she's probably a lot still healthy in the sense that she doesn't have bad knees and a bad back. But she's embracing her age. And I think if we take the time to embrace it, we will have a better experience.
1: I agree. And the sooner the better. The sooner we embrace it is the
0: exactly.
1: better.
0: Because exactly. So that when you get older, you will enjoy sitting.
1: Yeah, because
0: you will enjoy sitting some more. If you're 90 and you cannot stand up,
1: and it's just
0: you will enjoy sitting and listening to the birds.
1: It's just a fact of life. A fact of life.
0: It's a fact.
1: We have to get old at some point and we have to go.
0: Mm-hmm.
1: And I think that's what we don't like to think about, the going part.
0: But that Solomon piece was so morbid, Andre. You made so many things come. You flash in my eyes like, oh my goodness, I have to sit and listen. But you know what? You have it's accepting and embracing. I think that's where the problem is, Andre. Mm-hmm. If you accept and you embrace, then you can plan. You can sit in the morning and listen to the birds, Andre. Some of us don't even know how birds sound. And I think that is the joy of aging that some of us miss because we so focus on the actual process, albeit some of us may be in a lot of pain, but mm-hmm. Andre, if you're not, there are small things that you can probably, you know, take into consideration and really enjoy.
1: Well, Lotus, another unrestricted. That was another unrestricted.
0: Yes.
1: What we don't like to talk about.
0: Yes, but it's.
1: And you see people are now opening up and talking about
0: course,
1: the things
0: yes,
1: we don't like
0: we
1: to talk about.
0: We all go for that. We all go for that, mm-hmm. Andre. I mean, I can tell you, I am excited about aging in terms of wisdom and knowledge, but there are some things I do not want. I do not want the gray hairs, Andre. I will color them until I cannot color them again. But yeah, so
1: you know, I've been very fortunate. I don't have many.
0: I have
1: the balding at the back there.
0: Yes.
1: That's what I have.
0: You see.
1: But yeah, now Tony, right, was gray, but he wasn't balding. Yeah.
0: Mm, you see?
1: So yeah, so
0: that's right.
1: Yeah, some have it this way, absolutely, others have it another
0: that's
1: way.
0: That's right. Yeah. But I hope this you know, opens us up to the realization that in spite of us aging and things are changing physically, mentally, emotionally, we still have control over how we handle our aging process as much as possible.
1: Mm-hmm.
0: You understand? Yeah.
1: Okay, Lotus, thank you very much.
0: You're very welcome.
1: As always, for your service. Until next week, Wednesday, God willing.
0: Yes, thank you, Andre. Thank you, callers. I really appreciate it. And thank you, listeners, for this enjoyment in terms of what I'm doing, Andre. I really enjoyed this show.
1: Mm-hmm.
0: And I knew that the subject would be something that would be interesting. And so I thank everybody for listening and for contributing.
1: Yes, thank you, Lotus.
0: Mm-hmm.
1: Thank you. All right, so this has been Unrestricted with Lotus. Join her next week, Wednesday, same time, 9 o'clock, right here on Wrap Up St. Lucia for another Unrestricted. 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

0: Hello there. Good morning, good afternoon, good night to our listeners and to our viewers in St. Lucia and across the globe. Welcome to Hard Drive for today, Wednesday, the 20th of May. My name is Andre Paul. The host of the show is Lady G. Lady G, a very good morning to you.
1: Good morning, Andre. How are you doing?
0: I'm well. Let me just apologize to our listeners and our viewers for the late start. That's how it is sometimes. We went overboard. The program was so interesting. The calls were interesting. And we started a little late because when Lady J now switches over from Lotus leaving, it takes a little time to set things up. So, sorry about that. It happens from time to time. Our humble apologies, especially to the folks at DBS.
1: Okay, but thanks, it has nothing patience to do with Lady J. It's just that it started late. Nothing to do with me. I was here on time, just in case they think I'm late.
0: No. Okay. I explained. Mm-hmm. I said the change over.
1: Right.
0: We went overtime. That has nothing to do with you.
1: Thank you very much. No, I'm not you, Andre. I'm talking about the listeners in case they think I'm the one. Yeah.
0: So yeah. What did they think you're the one?
1: I want to clear the air. Because right now, nothing is coming through. But you remember when I first started? Oh, they found everything to say. Oh.

0: your seed CMOS with milk or without milk. So once again, the menu for today at the Thomas Over Bread Place, it's your choice, either the saltfish bouillon or the pigtail bouillon. They both taste delicious. All right. I got a message this morning from Silton about her rub. She wants to thank RevUp, you know, for assisting her in selling the rubs and so on. And of course, to thank Anthony at Anthony's Barbershop as well. So as Anthony said yesterday, the small bottle of Silton's rub costs $15 and the large one costs $40.
1: Yeah.
0: All right. So you can get Silton's rub at Anthony's Barbershop, situated at the Jeremy Street Plaza, Unit 14, next to the Supre bus stand. Or just give him a call at 724-4375. That's 724-4375. Again, 724-4375. And while you're there, why not, you know, have a little trim the hair or take a shave or just ask, you know, Anthony to pamper you. However, it comes at a cost. However, there's another caveat. Just say, Andre sent you.
1: Yep.
0: And you're good to go.
1: You'll get the 5%. Don't forget, that's what you told them.
0: You're good to go.
1: You'll get that 5%.
0: All righty. Let me read something else here. The Miku from the Miku Police Station. They're talking about their community meetings. The Miku Police Station wishes to inform the public that a series of community meetings has been organized throughout the district of Miku. The meetings will be facilitated in a panel discussion format. That must be interesting, huh? A panel discussion format.
1: Mm-hmm.
0: And forms part of ongoing efforts to strengthen police community relations and address matters affecting public safety and community well-being. All meetings are scheduled to start at 6 p.m. Remember that, folks? All the meetings will start at 6 p.m. on the following dates. Today, Wednesday, the 20th of May, at the Monrepo Passius Combined School. Okay, so that's from 6 p.m. The community meeting will take place at the Monrepo Passius Combined School from 6 o'clock this evening. So the sessions will continue until next week, Wednesday. I'll give you those dates a little later. But today, it's going to be at the Monrepo Passius Combined School. It's all part of the police trying to establish police community relations and to address matters affecting public safety and community well-being. So bravo to the members of the St. Lucia, Royal St. Lucia Police Force who are part of the Miku Police Station. Well done. Right. Well done. Well right. done. Bravo to you. Okay, let me continue here now. Lady J, I wanted to ask you something and tell you something as well. I came across the Thailand's tourism minister's name. When I saw that last night, I say, what? Somebody have a name like that? So I want to make sure I read it to you and to our listeners and to ask you how you pronounce a name like that. So the first name is easy. That's Thailand's tourism minister. Okay? It's spelled S-U-R-A-S-K. Okay? So I would say Surasak. Surasak. That's what I would say. S-U-R-A-S-A-K. Surasak. That's what I would say. But his last name, I have to spell it. Okay? Are you ready?
1: If I remember all the letters.
0: Are you ready? So listen to his last, listen to how he spells his last name. P-H-A-N-C-H-A-R-O-E-N-W-O-R-A-K-U-L.
1: Okay.
0: I give up already.
1: I give up, yeah.
0: I give up already.
1: I got the first few. Far, forward.
0: Surasak. P-H-A-N-C-H-A-R-O-E-N-W-O-R-A-K-U-L.
1: Okay, Andrew, what did you say? Oh, you left it out.
0: I leave that alone, man. Yeah, for me, it's Surasak.
1: Most of them, when they, you know, most of them with those long names, they shorten it.
0: Oh, okay.
1: They use the first few letters or they use the last few letters, you know.
0: When I came across that, I say, this person supposed to expect us to pronounce a name like that?
1: Oh, they can pronounce it over in their country. Trust me, Andre.
0: Amazing, amazing, amazing. All right, I think these are the things that I meant to mention. Okay, the Miku Police Station, blah, blah, blah, blah. Okay, that. All right, so Lady J, anything in particular you wanna talk about?
1: No, just to let our listeners know. Yesterday we did talk about the prostate, men's prostate.
0: I heard that. Very good, Lady J. Very good. I listened. Uh-huh. Yeah, attentively.
1: And would that tell you, if you hadn't gone to go?
0: Well, I usually go.
1: That's what I said. Would that tell you, if you hadn't gone, by listening to me yesterday, would it have encouraged you to go and visit your doctor?
0: I guess you're speaking to the wrong person because I usually go. That's what I'm saying. So
1: you just had to say yes, Andre.
0: Just so?
1: Yeah, because Andre, the question is, with, in other words, what I'm saying.

0: is that information I gave yesterday.
1: It's supposed to spur you on to go, right?
0: Right.
1: Okay.
0: So I'm just saying that information, was it uplifting enough, inspiring enough that if you had, if somebody's listening and they were afraid to go or they haven't been for whatever reason, with that information that I gave them yesterday, like you say, push them to go.
1: I would hope so. Yeah. I would hope so.
0: That's what I'm saying.
1: Yeah. So because today, you're talking in me, and where I am concerned, you're talking to the converted. You understand?
0: Yeah. Well, I want to do arthritis today because we spoke about that as well. And I think it's important. So I'll, on our health corner this afternoon at 2, I will touch on arthritis.
1: Mm-hmm. Yeah. Good. Mm-hmm. Good stuff. Good stuff.
0: Yeah.
1: Yeah.
0: And KPT. Yeah, KPT. Right. It means keep people talking. I like that, Andre. KPT. The Calypso guys, they're going to be here on Friday at 12 o'clock telling us about the camp and so on and who is going up competing in Kaiso, they call it, not Calypso, mm-hmm. but Kaiso this year. So we'll hear T.C. Brown this Friday, Andre, at 12.
1: Okay, mm-hmm. So it's called KPT.
0: Yeah.
1: I think it's Kaiso Pros Tent.
0: People talking. They well, that as well. That as well.
1: That as well. Mm-hmm. But I think it's Kaiso Pros Tent.
0: It's Kaiso Pros Tent. In the beginning, that's what they were pushing.
1: Mm-hmm.
0: But now they're also pushing keep people talking.
1: Okay, I think Barry George is behind that, I believe. Barry George.
0: I'm not sure if he's behind this one, but I know he's with one. Mm-hmm. Yeah. I'm not sure.
1: Alrighty. So let's get into other matters. Very, very serious other matters. The health minister calling for greater responsibility regarding alcohol consumption, particularly among young people.
0: Mm.
1: Something must be going on.
0: Most of the countries are doing that right now. Yeah, I don't know what's happening.
1: Something must be going on as to why he would be speaking about that. He didn't give any details or anything, but he says it's a growing concern because he says it requires intervention at all levels of society. So something must be going on. Maybe they realize there is a problem with maybe alcohol consumption, especially among young people. They probably find it very, very attractive. Maybe they like it. Maybe they love it. I don't know.
0: Is it the road accidents?
1: I don't know. I don't know. Because he also spoke about how it's impacting, you know, healthcare and so on. Because no doubt, once you have people who end up at the hospital for whatever reason.
0: Exactly.
1: Yeah. What is the name again? That singer from England who died from alcohol poisoning. What is the name again? She came to sing the show one year.
0: Rehab. She's singing the song Rehab.
1: Right, Rehab. Yes. I forgot the name.
0: We'll remember just now.
1: Yeah, you know, that just came to my mind. Uh-huh. Folks, imagine somebody dies from alcohol poisoning.
0: Mm.
1: That means you drank a lot.
0: Mm-hmm.
1: Yeah.
0: Also, the guy on Young and Restless, that's how he died. But for him, it was because of his son. He had lost his son. So he just went into that spiral.
1: Mm.
0: Yeah, that's what he went into. Unfortunately for him, that was sad. From The Young and the Restless.
1: Mm-hmm. Mm.
0: Yeah, so some people, I mean, you know, instead of finding someone to speak to, you know, they tend to take matters in their own hands, which is generally a negative way.
1: You're talking about what, the parents?
0: Drinking. No. Mm. People who go through these circumstances for whatever reason. Like, he lost his son, and he just went down a spiral for a few years. And I think one night, that was it. He just drank himself to death, you know?
1: Yes, but imagine that. Imagine that people... Oh, Amy Winehouse.
0: Amy Winehouse, that's right.
1: Amy Winehouse.
0: Mm.
1: Yeah, she died from alcohol poisoning. Yeah. A young lady, I think she died,
0: she was saying...
1: How old was she again, about you? Maybe in her 30s, somewhere around there? She was not. She was a fairly young person. But I'm just saying. Imagine you drink so much. You drink to the point where the alcohol poisons you. Wow, boy. I don't know. Lady J. I'm not. I don't.
0: She was born on September 14th, 1983. In 26, right? Yeah, she was young, quite young.
1: Yeah. Mm-hmm.
0: Amy Jane Winehouse.
1: Mm-hmm. I'm not a fan of alcohol, to be honest with you. I've never been. I was a fan of other things, but not not the alcohol. No, Lelija, I always have to say those things because I don't want anybody to think as though I'm putting myself on some pedestal or something. You know, I have my issues. I still have my issues, as a matter of fact.
0: Mm-hmm.
1: Right? But I've been working on myself over the last, few years and trying to change those things which I know have been harmful to me without me even realizing it. I'm harmful to the some of the people, you know, in my circle and so on. Mm-hmm. So and I realized the impact of what I was doing, and I don't want to continue along that path. So I'm making the changes, but mm-hmm. nonetheless, I'm very well aware of the fact that it's a constant work. Is this a work in progress?
0: Mm-hmm.
1: Yeah. So I'm always very, very careful to put myself inside there. And I don't want people to think that I'm better than anybody else. So I'm in the same boat with you. I'm just struggling like anybody else, right? So I'm saying that alcohol wasn't one of my things at all. Mm. Smoking wasn't one of my things at all. It's just not my thing, right? And just in case you didn't know, especially if you're a young person, you're listening, right? Alcohol, I'm giving you some facts now. Alcohol, especially the abuse of alcohol, is a drug.
0: Mm-hmm.
1: Alcohol is a drug. According to the science, it affects the way you think, the way you feel, and the way you behave.
0: Yeah.
1: You ever see a fellow who's drunk or a lady who's drunk? They do the most foolish things. They will walk in the middle of the road. You understand what I'm saying?
0: Yeah.
1: They wouldn't walk on the side. They walk in the middle of the
0: road. They can't even walk. They can't even walk straight, Andre. So it pulls them. It's like left is pulling right. I don't know.
1: Exactly.
0: If you watch them, left is pulling right.
1: It affects the way you think.
0: Yeah.
1: Right? You can't control yourself. You're out of, you don't even know what you're doing. Under normal circumstances, you wouldn't act like that. There have been people I see when they have a few.
0: Mm-hmm.
1: And they're very, very, really, quote unquote, troublesome.
0: Yeah.
1: Next day, you see those same people going to work and they haven't had a drink. And it's a completely different person.
0: Mm.
1: Completely different.
0: Mm.
1: Yeah. You have to ask yourself, is that the same person?
0: Yeah, but you know, when you really see them, to Andre, carnival time.
1: And I say
0: to myself, did you see yourself? If you saw yourself, why are you there the following year doing the same thing? You know, after two drinks, stop, slow down. Simple.
1: Do you think maybe they forget what it did to them? Maybe
0: the rum that do me that. That's the excuse, you mm-hmm. know. They want to enjoy themselves and they probably need that fix.
1: Yeah.
0: You can enjoy yourself without drinking, Andre. You don't need to drink to enjoy.
1: I mean, they nothing wrong in having a drink,
0: a drink or two,
1: right?
0: Nothing wrong with that. A drink or two.
1: But when you continue, especially, you know, because according to what the experts are saying, once you pass a certain threshold,
0: mm-hmm.
1: it's there's a thin line between you being sober and drunk. A very thin line. Now, for
0: and
1: each
0: there's
1: person,
0: the nice
1: different.
0: Feeling, and you're supposed to know when you feel that way, because I felt that way.
1: Yeah.
0: You know, when you again young. You know, 20, 21, 22, and you're with your friends. Girl, you're drinking a Coca-Cola. Girl, take a little wine. And you follow, as we say. We follow the trend. But when we realize what's good for us or what's the best thing for us, we are able to control and say no to it.
1: Mm-hmm.
0: And it would be good if people realize and understand very early in life.
1: You're right.
0: That's the thing.
1: You're right, Lady J. In fact, what I used to drink when I go out.
0: Mm-hmm.
1: You ask any of my friends, they come to my house, I don't drink at the house. Not even wine.
0: Mm.
1: Okay? It just doesn't move me. However, if I go out, I would have a drink or two or three. And then Strongbow at the time I was drinking.
0: Okay.
1: Okay, and I would just stop after about
0: Strongbow
1: three of them.
0: Strongbow just came out recently there, Andre. What were you drinking before that?
1: Probably wine.
0: Okay.
1: Because remember I told you one time I went to a party at our friend Jean.
0: Oh, yeah.
1: Remember I told you about
0: and
1: that?
0: You drank the whole bottle.
1: And I drank the entire bottle of wine. I drank the entire thing. It just tasted really, really good. I didn't realize it was actually affecting me.
0: Did it affect you?
1: Yes, it did. Big time. When I got up, good thing Tony was there. But one thing, boy, Tony always
0: there. He drove
1: there.
0: You home?
1: He had to drive the vehicle.
0: So how did you get there?
1: Where?
0: How you mean he had to drive the vehicle? You left, you came with one?
1: Yeah, he came with me.
0: Oh, all right. Well, that's fine. Yeah, got you.
1: Yeah, mm-hmm. And you know, I like to drive myself. But when I had the wine, the bottle of wine, that tasted really good.
0: It was sweet, Andre.
1: It was sweet.
0: That's right. So we tend to forget there's mm-hmm. alcohol in there.
1: Man,
0: take it in as
1: I
0: juice.
1: I swear it had no alcohol because mm-hmm. the more I took of that thing, I just kept going at it until mm-hmm. the entire bottle was finished.
0: Wow.
1: Okay? And so now, I didn't even realize how I was feeling. It's when I got up And everything was like, you know,
0: twirling
1: around me. I said, Tony, I think I'm drunk, you know. I think I'm drunk.
0: What he said?
1: Yeah, he said, well, bro,
0: you didn't give us the details. You just mentioned
1: he
0: it.
1: He said,
0: day.
1: Bro, okay, bro, I'll drive you home. And then he took the vehicle and he drove. Listen, I would think I probably fell asleep or something in the vehicle right away when I got home. I didn't know what happened to me, honestly. I got up in the morning and I wasn't feeling good.
0: But you had your clothes on, right, Andre?
1: I don't remember.
0: So Tony didn't help you. It's go inside.
1: Actually, he called somebody. He called a friend of mine, a female. He called a female friend of mine to come and check on me. So yeah, man. So that's how it was back in the day. I'd have the wine and so on. I remember when there's this wine, that Nitrine, that came out.
0: Oh boy, Andre, Nitrine. That was a killer. that was a killer.
1: A murderer.
0: Man, you couldn't even, Andre, you couldn't even finish a glass. You drunk already. Where's that drink anyway? Is it still around?
1: I think I see that around the place sometimes, but what? Everybody knows what it does.
0: Mm-hmm.
1: So yeah.
0: You want to get drunk in a jiffy? Have that.
1: Yeah. Now, what did it for me? And folks, you know, this, you could look at it from that perspective. What did it for me is that I found out that alcohol is a drug.
0: So only then you told yourself, I'm not drinking it again?
1: Yeah, I didn't know it was a drug. I did not know that.
0: Well, for me, it had nothing to do with that. I just didn't like, I didn't like the taste of it. Well, so that's why I just don't take it in.
1: I agree.
0: Mm-hmm.
1: But you have young people who are listening, and they may not know, just like I didn't know.
0: Yeah.
1: Right? That alcohol is a drug.
0: Mm-hmm.
1: So if you're a person, you pride yourself in consuming things that are good for you, you don't want to harm yourself, right? You need to think about that, because it alters your thinking, it affects your mind, your behavior, the way you feel, and so on, right? So this is serious business, okay? Because remember, the minister was speaking specifically about the young people. Now, there's another one here, coffee, right? Mm-hmm. Coffee is a drug. So those of you who love, you just got to have your coffee, right? Give me a minute. I know you're probably saying, Andre, don't touch that one.
0: It is, still take it.
1: Well, you see.
0: It's a wake me up morning kind of thingy.
1: So you're right about that. Mm-hmm. They will still have the alcohol, right? But at least one day you remember what I said.
0: So what? Basically, if they're having it, what you're saying is, I know you like it, but if you're having four cups or four glasses or a whole bottle of wine like Andre did then, it simply means slow down or cut down.
1: Yeah.
0: Because you may not be able to stop, but slow down or cut down.
1: Yeah.
0: Simple.
1: Okay. So coffee is a drug, right? Because it contains caffeine.
0: Mm-hmm.
1: All right? Now,
0: that keeps you up, man.
1: I'm glad you said that. Here's what the caffeine does. It blocks a chemical that makes you feel sleepy.
0: What?
1: Yeah. You heard that, ladies and gentlemen?
0: That's the opposite for me.
1: There's something in your brain that at some point, right, it clicks and you feel like sleeping. So the caffeine blocks that.
0: It did the opposite for me. That's why I stopped.
1: That's
0: my hobby. I cannot take in coffee. That's why I don't drink Pepsi, Coca-Cola. Andre, if I drink this, I can't sleep. I'm counting sheep. 2 o'clock in the morning, I'm wide awake.
1: Yes, that's what it's saying.
0: You said it sends you to sleep.
1: No.
0: What you said?
1: I said there's a chemical
0: in it.
1: Not in the coffee. Mm-hmm. There's a chemical in your brain.
0: Finish the sentence, because I know what I heard.
1: And that chemical causes you to want to sleep.
0: But that's what I'm telling you, Andre. It causes you to want to sleep. It does the opposite for me. I cannot sleep.
1: I don't think you listen to me, Lady J.
0: But you said it causes you to sleep.
1: I'm not talking about the caffeine.
0: Mm-hmm.
1: I'm talking about a chemical, and not something that is natural in your body that causes you to want to sleep.
0: And then you drink the coffee.
1: Now, when you drink the coffee, the coffee interferes with that process.
0: Mm-hmm.
1: So in other words, you do not want to sleep.
0: Aha. So it works there. Okay, got you.
1: Okay.
0: Mm-hmm.
1: And that's why people have it. I remember I was a kid. And I had gone to a wake down in Choiseul. I think some relative of ours had died. And I remember I was there, Tony was there. We had a cousin called Morris. We were there dozing off.
0: Mm.
1: And somebody came there and he said, you know, drink some coffee. And they had this black, you know, this real black thing.
0: Mm.
1: Yeah, I remember it kind of tasted good to me at the time. You know, it had sugar and stuff in it there.
0: Mm-hmm.
1: But after that, you didn't want to sleep anymore?
0: No.
1: You don't want to sleep anymore?
0: Active, man. Active.
1: Yeah.
0: Eyes not closing.
1: So you see, folks?
0: I just don't drink it. I don't drink it. When I realize that, I don't drink it, and I try not to drink Pepsi or Coca-Cola. Mm-hmm. That also does that for me.
1: Same thing, mm-hmm. because of the caffeine. Mm-hmm. Okay? Mm-hmm. So if you have the coffee, maybe in the evening time when you're supposed to be getting ready to go to sleep, mm-hmm. as you said, you're counting sheep.
0: Mm-hmm.
1: All right. So just in case you didn't know that, that's what it does, right? Mm-hmm. This natural sleep agent that's in your body naturally, it affects that, so you don't want to sleep, and it also does what it's called. It gives you a temporary boost. Okay, so it's just a temporary thing. It's like it boosts your energy, right? Yeah. And there's another thing it does. It makes your heart beat faster.
0: It does. It does, Andre.
1: Mm-hmm. So just in case you didn't know, now you know. Mm-hmm. It is a drug. Mm-hmm. So you can decide to continue taking all your drinks, taking a million if you want. That's your business. You
0: so
1: can
0: what's still decide your, to what's have the coffee. Style That's of, your business. What's your morning drink, Andre, when you wake up in the morning?
1: In the morning?
0: When you're home, what do you drink?
1: For me?
0: Yeah.
1: Probably water.
0: You don't have a hot cup of tea? You don't have hot chocolate, Ovaltine, Milo? Well, we're talking about coffee, nothing, Andre?
1: Yeah, I have it, to be honest with you, Lady J, I have it now in the morning. I have the tea, okay? Ginger tea, soursop leaf or something. I do have it. Mm-hmm. But I'm not a tea lover, to be honest with you. So I have it because I know it's something that's good for me. Mm-hmm. I have it. But I wouldn't say that it's something I enjoy, you know? I just figure, okay, I'm doing it because I know it's good for me. So that's why I do it. But I'm not a tea lover, to be honest with you.
0: Do you ever put a hot drink into your system?
1: Well, when I have the tea in the morning, it's hot.
0: Yeah, but Andre, what I'm saying is you say you're not into tea. So that day that you don't take tea, do you ever put something hot in
1: your
0: system? No.
1: So for example, on a Saturday and a Sunday, you won't find me drinking tea. Okay,
0: really?
1: So first thing when I get up in the morning, most likely water, most likely.
0: But it can be hot water.
1: No, I don't think I'll enjoy that.
0: I enjoy it. I drink hot water, Andrew.
1: Mm, really?
0: Up to this morning, I had hot water.
1: Mm.
0: Sometimes instead of taking tea, you just drink the hot water.
1: Okay, well, maybe you can tell us there's some benefits to that. What are the benefits to having hot water?
0: Well, I personally think it cleanses you. So, hey, why not?
1: I must do a little research on that one.
0: Do that one. Okay. But I don't know about the research. It's how I feel.
1: So
0: I take that hot water down.
1: Mm-hmm. As I said, I don't want to leave myself out, folks, because you see, I tell you, I'm struggling like anybody else.
0: Yeah.
1: So coffee is not my thing. I don't know the last time I think I touched that. Maybe with the time there when I was in Choiseul, when I was a little boy, a young fella. Mm. Maybe I was around maybe 10 years old or something. I think maybe that's the last time I had coffee.
0: And coffee is also very strong.
1: I'm not interested in that. Yeah. It doesn't move me. It doesn't faze me. I don't care about that. I don't care about alcohol. That doesn't bother me.
0: Mm.
1: Here's my problem. Here's my problem.
0: Mm-hmm.
1: Processed foods.
0: Mm.
1: Yeah, processed foods. That's my problem. And that is why, I remember I said to you a few days ago that my cholesterol level, I'm sure it's probably going down right by now because I'm doing stuff to address it.
0: Mm-hmm.
1: But when I spoke with you last week, the levels were high. And I think the mistake I made was thinking that two things, that I eat well, which I do. I do eat well. And I also exercise. So I'm thinking I could do that and get away with it.
0: Right.
1: That's what I was thinking.
0: Mm-hmm.
1: But I'm wrong. Okay.
0: Folks, you're not entirely wrong because you do eat well.
1: If your husband, right, ever does something naughty, whatever that may be, give him that look. And you see, look, you just gave me a while ago.
0: I don't know what it was. What was it?
1: I can't explain.
0: It was nice or
1: explain.
0: It was bad?
1: No, like, you know, like a kind of such a look. Like.
0: Yeah, because I'm taking in what you said, you know?
1: So,
0: and based on all the things you've said about yourself, I think you eat well, Andre.
1: Yes.
0: You just once in a while peck.
1: I do.
0: And that ice cream, you just peck too much.
1: I don't, right. I wouldn't call it peck, to be honest with you.
0: Eat.
1: Right? I gobble that thing.
0: Gobble.
1: Right?
0: Okay,
1: folks,
0: wow.
1: What a what a family supposed to be enjoying together. I have it by myself. Okay? I don't share that. Don't ask me. I'm not going to give you some.
0: Mm-hmm.
1: I enjoy my thing by myself. I buy it for you. No problem. I buy it for you. You can have it.
0: Mm-hmm.
1: The only person that I share that with is if my children ask me.
0: Mm-hmm.
1: And but apart from that, I'll buy it for you. You have your own. I'll have mine. So,
0: Andre,
1: so,
0: let the thing
1: and,
0: last.
1: And head at her.
0: Mm-hmm.
1: I was doing that, folks, because I thought that I generally eat well.
0: Mm-hmm.
1: Okay? And I can get away with it because then I exercise and so on. I'll just go and burn that. Okay? So listen to this now. So a new study. I've been meaning to talk about this thing, so it's perfect right now. According to a new study, increasing your daily consumption of ultra-processed foods by just 10%. Basically, the equivalent of a small bag of potato chips may raise your risk of dementia. Yeah, dementia. So this is serious. Consuming a lot of ultra-processed foods, we, including myself, I'm playing with my brain. Right? This is serious business. And here's the caveat. Even if you normally eat a healthy, plant-rich diet.
0: And I love my little snacks on the weekend, Andre.
1: I'm sure a little bit is not bad. But in my case, I go extreme. Okay? Ultra-processed foods make up head at 53% of all calories consumed by adults in the U.S. 53%. That's high. That's high. Okay? And children, right, get their calories. 62% of their calories from ultra-processed foods. That is extremely high. That means those kids are eating all kind of
0: junk
1: as the main source of calories. And those foods are just not good. So, ultra-processed foods contain little to no whole food, typically comprising five or more ingredients, often including additives like preservatives, emulsifiers, and artificial flavors and colors not used at in home cooking.
0: Right.
1: Designed for convenience and high palatability, ultra-processed foods often contain high levels of saturated fat. That's where I got my skin bust. Because it has high levels of saturated fat. So that thing increases the bad cholesterol, the what they call the LDL. That's exactly what happened to me. All right? So I tell you, folks, I have my issues. I have my issues, and I'm not afraid to say I'm human. All right? So, okay, so it contains high levels of unsaturated fat, sugar, and salt. You know, now we have a lot of high blood pressure issues in our country. So those things... Those foods are low in fiber and essential nutrients. Common examples include all the things we love. Soft drinks, sugary energy drinks, packaged snacks such as chips, cookies and candy, reconstituted meats like hot dogs, chicken nuggets and sausages, ready-to-eat meals such as frozen pizzas and instant soups, and mass-produced baked goods such as packaged bread and buns and sweetened breakfast cereals and yogurts. They are all linked to obesity, cancer, and heart disease. So if I didn't check myself, I'd be on my way to getting heart disease. Excuse me.
0: Well, you exercise, Andre, so chances are you put it in your body, you say negative for yourself.
1: Don't put that in my head.
0: Because you exercise.
1: Don't put that in my head anymore, okay? That's what I thought.
0: But what are you going to do now about the ice cream, since you know that is the reason?
1: Well, that's what...
0: Are you going to slow it down?
1: That's why we're talking about it right now.
0: Are you not buying it at all?
1: That's why we're talking about it right now. I decided, before I say that, many years ago, I used to eat a lot of pork, right? Years ago, in the 1980s, I used to consume a lot of pork. I loved it, as anything else, right? You have the salami and you have all the nice stuff.
0: It.
1: Yeah, when it's that thing frying there, boy.
0: Smells good,
1: smelling my mommy, see? And I read about pork and so on, and I found out that pork was not... the best food. It is not a healthy food at all. It has a lot of fat and so on. And they say that the pig carries the tapeworm, this kind of thing. When I read all that stuff, I remember that day well. I went into the refrigerator that I had there and I threw all of it out. So I haven't had, I haven't.
0: Gave it away.
1: I haven't deliberately. Me? Oh, no, I threw it out. I threw it away. Yeah, I mean, I was in America at the time.
0: Oh, okay.
1: Yeah, America, land of the rich. So I threw it all away. I said, I done. And I haven't touched it deliberately. Hear me, deliberately, because the other day, some time ago, I remember Hassani knows I don't eat it. So we're having dinner at some place. And he said, Dad, boy, taste that chicken. That doesn't taste really, really good, Dad. So I had the thing. And I said, hey, for sure, it tastes good.
0: I thought you were talking about pork.
1: I know. I'm just telling you. I'm telling you what happened, Hassani. So I ate the thing. So when he was done, he said to me, Dad, you know, just ate there. You just had some pork there. I said, boy.
0: That's not nice.
1: I said to him, boy.
0: That is not nice.
1: But that I took it in good stead.
0: You know how the Malaysians would have reacted to something like that? The Muslims,
1: Gosh. Oh, my gosh. Well, I'm not that extreme. I'm not that extreme. But anyway, so I threw it out and I've never had it like deliberate. When I say like, I know it, it that's what it is.
0: Mm-hmm.
1: I don't eat it, right? So I made up my mind. That's it for me and ice cream. We're done. Okay?
0: What?
1: Yeah, we're done. That's it for sure. We're done.
0: Listeners, viewers, did you hear that? Andre is saying he's done ice cream.
1: I'm done.
0: Andre, there's something called slow and stop. You're actually saying from running to a complete stop.
1: Stop. I'm done.
0: Because you're good, Andre.
1: Yeah,
0: because, I couldn't do that.
1: Because the thing
0: I
1: is...
0: I had to go from fast to slow to stop. Mm-hmm.
1: Well, here's the thing. If, for example...
0: Skip Molly, slow down.
1: Imagine you're an alcoholic, right?
0: Mm-hmm.
1: An alcoholic.
0: Mm-hmm.
1: And you're trying to stop. Do you think it'd be wise to take a little drink?
0: No, but I'm saying I don't know. You are good at it. I don't know. Because let me tell you, you could say that, but the temptation could be around you, meaning that you won't bring the ice cream at home anymore. But are you going to be strong enough that if you go to someone's home or you are around someone and they ask if you want ice cream, are you one of those that will say...
1: You know who loves ice cream? Mm-hmm. You know who loves ice cream? Apart from me, Yaslin.
0: Mm-hmm.
1: She loves it. Okay? Mm-hmm. And the other day, I bought her the same tub that I love a lot. I love it.
0: Mm-hmm.
1: I bought her the tub. And it was at my house from Thursday.
0: Mm-hmm.
1: I had it right there.
0: Mm-hmm.
1: Thursday, Friday, Saturday, Sunday. Right? I gave it to her on the Sunday. Mm-hmm. So it was right there.
0: I bought it for her, so you wouldn't have gone into it. There's a difference.
1: No, I could have bought it for myself.
0: Okay.
1: You understand?
0: Okay.
1: So I left it there. I could have gone after it, you know. I could have.
0: And then
1: apologize and say, sorry, I couldn't help it. So the point I'm making to you, Lady J, I let it go.
0: You are.
1: Okay?
0: Very good, Andre.
1: I let it go.
0: Very good.
1: Because it's just not good. It's not good for you. There's nothing, folks, there's nothing good about those ultra-processed foods. There's nothing good about it.
0: I don't care what you say. I like my what's it? Biko?
1: Well,
0: that ice cream?
1: Biko?
0: Yeah, that one melts in your mouth. I will not bring it home, but occasionally I'm going to have.
1: To each his own. Now, there's an award-winning diet, folks. It's called the Mediterranean diet.
0: Yeah, that's been around.
1: Okay, and here what it emphasizes, whole grains, fruits and vegetables, mm-hmm. beans, seeds, nuts, mm-hmm. and extra virgin olive oil.
0: Mm-hmm.
1: This has been shown to reduce the risk of cancer, diabetes, heart disease, stroke, and dementia.
0: Mm.
1: Now, I generally eat like that. I generally have the seeds, the nuts, the beans, the vegetables, the whole grains, the extra virgin olive oil, right? I generally eat like that.
0: Mm-hmm.
1: And that's why I was saying to myself, the fact that I'm eating like that, I'm safe.
0: You'll be okay. Andre, you used to talk a lot about turmeric. What's happening now with that? Because you used to talk a lot about that when we were at the station.
1: Yeah.
0: Well, are you still taking that in?
1: No, if it's in the food, I eat it. But to say...
0: As tea? No?
1: No.
0: Okay.
1: But mm-hmm. it's a great thing. Turmeric mm-hmm. is great.
0: But I'm also hearing it thins the blood.
1: The blood, yeah. Well, too much of it. Too much of anything.
0: Mm.
1: Yeah. So, folks, it's your choice. I included all of it. I had the alcohol. I tell you it's a drug. The caffeine is a drug. Or coffee is a drug. And also the ultra-processed foods. That's a drug as well. So I want to stay away from those things.
0: You're making your own story.
1: Yeah, I want to stay away from those things. Because I don't want to be dealing with dementia and cancer and diabetes. And I don't want to be dealing with that kind of thing. No way. Right, I'm going to make it to 100. I'm going to make it there good. If I make it there. Now, final thing related to that. There's a tortoise that died recently at the age of 193.
0: Wow.
1: Yeah, the tortoise.
0: Mm-hmm.
1: Now, folks, the tortoise is not like a turtle.
0: 193.
1: The tortoise lives on land.
0: Mm-hmm.
1: The turtle lives on both land and sea, right?
0: Back and forth.
1: So his name was Jonathan. And let me say good morning to my brother-in-law, Jonathan. I'm sure he's listening.
0: Mm.
1: So the tortoise name was Jonathan. He died at age 193. You know what he ate?
0: Right.
1: I'll tell you what he ate. Grasses,
0: mm-hmm.
1: leaves, and other vegetation, including fruits like apples and bananas and compressed vegetables.
0: Mm.
1: That's the diet.
0: Mm.
1: Success leaves clues. All right? 193. There's something there. Something there.
0: Mm.
1: All right. So let's move on. One of St. Lucia's most recognized charitable organizations, that's the Raise Your Voice St. Lucia. This is led by Catherine Seelys.
0: Mm-hmm.
1: And I think she reported that it said, thieves stole tens of thousands of dollars worth of supplies from the storage facility during a recent break-in. And she says it has severely impacted the organization's outreach operations and believes the perpetrators likely had prior knowledge of the items being stored. And she says the scale of the theft suggests more than one individual may have been involved. Now, Catherine Seely spoke about something. I want to talk about that. I think it's important. I think during, was it during COVID, I think? I don't remember. If it was during COVID, I don't remember. But the Red Cross. Red Cross was asking people to donate clothing and so on. Okay? And the gentleman who was heading that the organization at that time, I had an interview with him, and he was telling me the things that people brought to the Red Cross to give to the to people who were in need.
0: Mm-hmm.
1: He said to me, a particular business place basically came there and just dumped a whole bunch of clothes on them. And mm-hmm. the clothes, vast majority, couldn't even use it. Apparently, the business place wanted to get rid of it. They figure, why not just dump it there? Okay? I remember him saying that to me. So Catherine Seelys was talking about people who bring things there for the organization to give to the less fortunate, and they give used things.
0: Mm-hmm.
1: Things.
0: And it's okay to give used things, but it's how it looks.
1: Well, there you go.
0: Because you could wear it once and it looks brand new.
1: There you go.
0: Mm-hmm.
1: However, I'll say for me,
0: mm-hmm.
1: I give somebody clothes,
0: mm-hmm.
1: shoes, whatever, I will give you something that is brand new.
0: You would wear.
1: That I am not wearing.
0: But that you would wear. Because
1: yes.
0: if you're not going to wear that,
1: right.
0: why would you want to give it to somebody?
1: Because
0: and in terms of the condition it's in.
1: Yeah, because they're, mm-hmm. they're clothes I buy.
0: Mm-hmm.
1: And, you know, at the moment, you kind of like
0: yeah.
1: it.
0: Yeah.
1: And after a while, for some reason, you're just not interested in it anymore. So
0: also,
1: the clothes are there.
0: It's time to clean off. Mm-hmm. I mean, I don't clean my wardrobe very often because I like my clothes in there. But yeah, Andre, every season we really should be, you know, clearing out and
1: yeah.
0: giving.
1: So there's some clothes. I'm sure you go for the same thing.
0: Yeah.
1: You just have the clothes there.
0: Season,
1: you don't
0: yeah.
1: even wear it. It's just
0: yeah.
1: there.
0: Yeah.
1: But if I'm giving a less fortunate person clothes or shoes or whatever I'm
0: yeah.
1: giving, I will not give you something that is not good. You understand?
0: Yeah. I agree.
1: So yes. when Catherine Seelys, mm-hmm. and she kept repeating it, and I think
0: people do that.
1: And I think it's like a thorn in her side. She doesn't like that. Because even if the person is in an unfortunate situation, you mustn't treat them like that.
0: Yeah, and not only that, but when you bring this for the place, they can't give it away. So you're giving them more work to do now. Because they've gone through all of it, now they have to repack
1: yes.
0: and then get rid of it.
1: And imagine like the, mm-hmm. the gentleman from the Red Cross said to me, they had to now deal with all that clothes.
0: Yeah. yeah.
1: And repack manage all that stuff.
0: Yeah.
1: That was 98%. He said was not even good.
0: So can you imagine how much work they
1: had there? He was really he wasn't pleased about that
0: yeah.
1: at all.
0: Yeah, call them out. Thank you very much, but never do that again.
1: yeah. So I was just making that point that if we are giving something, and I've said this already, they were talking about mm-hmm. that somebody's going to give me a gift. You're going to give me some pappy show thing that you know you don't even want yourself. You don't even want it, but you want to give it to me.
0: So,
1: to me, it says
0: so in other words,
1: how
0: just
1: you see
0: tell
1: me.
0: You happy birthday, give you nothing, Andre. Simple.
1: Say that again.
0: Just say happy birthday.
1: Yeah,
0: give
1: and finish
0: you
1: it
0: nothing
1: out.
0: To
1: yeah.
0: make sure
1: mm-hmm.
0: you know that all is well.
1: Some people have given me some real mm-hmm. bitties already, and you know, I can tell you that they take you for granted. Yeah, they take you for granted. They feel as because it's you.
0: What is considered bitties for you as a gift, Andre? A T-shirt.
1: Well, it depends on the T-shirt.
0: Okay.
1: It depends. If it's a name brand, I like that. That's
0: okay.
1: good.
0: Mm-hmm.
1: But some papi show thing there before you
0: cheap
1: wash
0: perfume.
1: That. Oh, don't even talk about that one.
0: Mm-hmm. Creams,
1: yeah, the
0: lotions.
1: Cheap perfume, those kind of thing.
0: And I think men should just have their usual pen set, things like that, workable things, you know, as opposed to giving them toiletries because you're not sure unless you know that person. You're not sure.
1: Yeah.
0: You know?
1: Yes. I told you so already. They give me testers already as a gift.
0: How do you know it was a tester? Because they do have small size perfumes that you can buy small size. So how? Talk to us. I mean, the listeners are there.
1: You know,
0: how do you know it was a tester?
1: Well, it's a size. You know the size that you'll have your lipstick? The lipstick thing?
0: Yeah.
1: Right. About that size.
0: But they also have...
1: I'll
0: bring a small perfume bottle tomorrow. It's almost finished. It's not a... It's not for you, Andre. Listen, you see a while ago you told me I didn't finish. Listen now. But I'm happy you laugh. That's good. A small one, Andre. It's not a tester. I bought it. But I bought it so that I can travel with that one. It's almost finished because I use it. And it probably as long as a finger. and maybe just about the same size, maybe the size of a thumb.
1: Well, I'm not
0: but
1: traveling.
0: But it's not a tester.
1: I'm not traveling.
0: Mm.
1: And
0: I'm just saying.
1: And anybody who's close to me knows that I don't really like to travel. Well, on going overseas.
0: Yeah.
1: I'm a home guy.
0: Yeah.
1: I like to drive. So don't come and give me no little cheap thing. That's what I'm saying.
0: So you'll travel from here to Viewfort. If you have to play later and you want to go earlier, you won't take your perfume, if your cologne with you and say, okay, I will freshen up?
1: No.
0: So that's why you could take a small bottle instead of taking a big bottle?
1: No. I mean, the stuff I buy.
0: Mm-hmm.
1: Folks, I'm not showing off. Please don't misunderstand me, all right? I buy good quality stuff. So when I put it on, let me tell you, I'll go out with that thing, right? When I come back home. Right, it's you can still smell it on
0: That's
1: my clothes.
0: Because you had danced yet.
1: Right, you can still smell it. As a matter of fact, you wash it, wash it, and you still take the smell of that perfume.
0: So
1: I'm just saying, if it's me, I'm going to buy you something. I'll buy you something really good.
0: Mm-hmm.
1: The same thing I'm saying about the people who we are giving those things, our used clothes and so on. If we are giving somebody who's less fortunate, do not treat people like that.
0: Yeah. And better to give two good pieces
1: said that.
0: Than 20
1: I'm
0: pieces.
1: I'm glad she said that. So Miss Silly's bravo to you.
0: Mm-hmm.
1: Bravo to you. It must be irritating her when she sees that thing. Because we're just bringing pappy show because you
0: figure
1: you're less fortunate.
0: Up. Yeah, you have to clean up. Andre, somebody should call Andre Paul. Thank you so much for your stuff. I think you need to come and get it. How would you feel?
1: Exactly.
0: I think you need to come and get it. There's no way we can give that to anyone.
1: Imagine
0: not
1: that.
0: Even the less fortunate.
1: Yeah, imagine that. That's what you're doing. Something you figure you just don't need. You don't need a thing that was there maybe already.
0: Like little holes in it because rats pass by it and maybe, you still want to give it away.
1: Maybe moths and stuff already flying inside of that. Mm-hmm. Ow.
0: Yeah.
1: So anyway. Okay, so I just thought I should mention those things.
0: Yeah, no, she's right. She's very right.
1: All right.
0: I like her because she's outspoken. You know, she tells it as it is. Yeah, and that's a good thing. Yeah. But we're really sorry to hear what happened, and we hope that they investigate Andre.
1: And they catch those fellas.
0: Of course, exactly.
1: Mm-hmm.
0: Whoever, the gang, single, whatever. But like she said, it cannot be one person because of the magnitude and also the size of this stuff.
1: And I always say, Lady J, the people who do those things, they don't understand the way life works. You don't get away with stuff like that. You don't get away. It's at some point, that thing's going to come back and haunt you.
0: Mm-hmm.
1: That's the way life is. So we have to be very, very careful. Before you see we take action, we have to ask ourselves, if I say such and such a thing to my mother, my brother, which I know is going to hurt, right? I have to think first, if I say that, what will be the possible ramifications of me saying that to Janice? I know what I'm going to say is going to hurt her, and I will still do it. Think first of the ramifications of your actions, what you say, what you do before you do them.
0: Well, you know, sometimes some people are upset when they say things, but we always say when you're upset and you say things to hurt someone, it's because you always had it on your mind and you always wanted to say it.
1: Well, exactly.
0: Now you get the opportunity to say it, then you say it.
1: Mm-hmm.
0: So that's why we always say, know your friends. Because if you have a friend that drops that, that ain't a friend.
1: Okay.
0: That's the way I see it.
1: Right.
0: Sometimes you can get it from the family. That doesn't mean you have to get vexed with the family, because sometimes it's information for your heirs to change your ways and whatever, you know? So, you know, take it in for a grain of salt. It all depends on who it's coming from. That's how I see it.
1: So think first before we say, you know, the thing that we know is going to hurt. And think first before we go and steal people's belongings.
0: Right.
1: Think first, do I want the consequences of what this act is going to bring me? If you're sure you can deal with it, like one day you end up at Bordele, if you're sure you can deal with that, then go ahead, go right ahead.
0: I'm sure, but if they are kleptos, they cannot help it.
1: Well, they need help. Well, they should go and get some help. Okay, Lady J, let's get into the...
0: Oh, wait, is that time
1: yes,
0: already,
1: Yes, is that time
0: Andre?
1: Already?
0: Wow.
1: Yes.
0: Okay, let's see. Okay, Lucita is here. Oh, by the way, Lucita. Oh, well, I'll move on with this one first. Good morning, Andre and lovely Lady J. Wednesday blessings. Be safe and enjoy your day. Two hearts and two prayers. Mm.
1: You know, these days, Lucita actually calls the shows.
0: Okay.
1: This morning she called Unrestricted.
0: Yes,
1: nice. So I'm very, very happy when our fans take the time to chime in and to call in.
0: Yeah.
1: That's really cool.
0: Well,
1: really
0: I must say this morning, Andre, I didn't get the 20 minutes, so maybe it's not, like you say, Radio Garden. Andre, you never stopped. I started from home listening to you, and I walked onto the road, unless a call was coming in, of course. But I walked on, And you never, I actually stopped it when I got back home from my walk.
1: Okay, so
0: we're
1: good.
0: It's obviously, like Lucita was saying, it can't be Radio Garden, not the app, but it may have been, of course, the, I'm not mentioning the name. The,
1: well, maybe,
0: where I got
1: maybe.
0: My phone from, mm-hmm. Yes. Mm-hmm. So Clara Sammy says, happy Wednesday to all. It's a blessing to be in the land of the living.
1: Indeed.
0: It sure is.
1: Indeed, Miss Sammy, for sure. It's a blessing to be in the land of the living.
0: Mm-hmm.
1: Yeah.
0: Amen to
1: yes.
0: that.
1: So good morning to you, Miss mm-hmm. Sammy. Good morning to the entire family. Your lovely daughter-in-law, what's her name again?
0: Kathy,
1: yes. Mm-hmm. As well as your husband and of course, the great one.
0: And her grands.
1: The great son of the soil, mm-hmm. Darren Sammy. Yes, I. Morning to you, my brother, if you're listening.
0: All right. Lucita also says, good morning, everyone, on the live and Radio Garden. Share the link. Andre, nice country music this morning. My request tomorrow morning, The Sea Between Our Hearts by George Jones. Thank you. Write that down, Andre.
1: I remember.
0: Okay.
1: Yeah. Okay, Sharon, who's that?
0: Lucita.
1: Oh, Lucita asked for it. Okay, yeah. Lucita,
0: you know,
1: take care of that.
0: She likes country.
1: Mm-hmm.
0: She and Charmaine, right?
1: Yes. Oh, boy, good morning, talk about Charmaine.
0: Sexy Charmaine. Sharon Peter says, happy hump day. Sharon, you're late this morning. She says, bonjour tout moun.
1: Mm-hmm. Morning, Sharon.
0: Tessina says, good morning, Andre, Lady J, and all listeners and viewers. Good morning, Tessina. Catherine McVie says, bless Wednesday, Andre and Lady J. Good morning, Catherine.
1: Morning, Catherine. You and the family.
0: Yeah, Pius says, good morning.
1: Pius. Good morning. Is Pius the one missing? I think it's him, you know.
0: Snappy.
1: I think it's him. He has a... I think... You remember the other day I played Icing on the Cake where a guy was complaining about the cost of peas?
0: Yeah.
1: Right. I think that's Pius.
0: I think that's him.
1: I think that's him. Yeah. Now, there's another video making the rounds where I don't know how it happened, but you see a Rasta man's hair is caught between, look like blocks. Right, cement blocks.
0: Mm-hmm.
1: I don't know how that happened to the gentleman, but his hair is actually caught and he's trying to get out of it. And I think Pius was there. Pius was recording the thing. And Pius, they're talking about
0: instead
1: the
0: of helping Pius, if that's you, ouch.
1: Same thing I thought. I said to myself, but he's there recording the thing. Go and help the guy. So Pius is a funny guy.
0: Okay, well, I don't know what Pius is laughing at there, but he has lots of laughter. Laughing real loud.
1: You must be laughing at what I'm talking about.
0: No, that's early in the show. And he put at Lady J. Hmm. So I don't know what it was that we spoke about. Mm-hmm.
1: I can get that video.
0: So Madeline Alexander is watching and she says, good morning, everyone. Wednesday blessings to all of you lovely folks. She sends hearts and kisses. And what's those teardrops all about?
1: Mm-hmm. Who's that?
0: Madeline, yeah. Nisa says, good morning, Andre, Lady J, and Rev Up family. Happy Wednesday to all. Hearts, prayers, hugs, and kisses. Thank you, Nisa. Madden also said, that surname is suicidal. You think? No, it's just a mouthful. Mm-hmm. Cynthia Spencer says, good morning, Lady J and Andre. Bless Wednesday to both of you. She sends hearts and kisses. Yes, DBS, good morning.
1: Mm-hmm. So I was just checking the video, and it is by a snappy Yeman. Yeah.
0: That's what he calls himself, Yeman.
1: It is. Yeah, I wish I could play it like on the Icing on the Cake, but you have to see the video to really, really get the thing.
0: Oh, so
1: the
0: it
1: thing.
0: Wouldn't make sense.
1: Yeah.
0: Mm-hmm.
1: Okay, Pius, keep up the good work.
0: So Irvin says, hi. Yes. There's some conversation going on here, so we're going to skip that and get into Madeline. She says, bravo, Andre. Two claps for you. I always admire a guy that go all the way to make sure he's in good health.
1: Yes, sir.
0: Thumbs up.
1: Mm-hmm.
0: Martha's Shop says, pleasant. Good morning, Mr. Andre. She sends a kiss.
1: Morning, Martha's Shop.
0: And wonderful day, lovely Jay. She sends a heart for me. Blessed day, everyone. Peace.
1: To you as well.
0: Blessings to Miss Martha. Prayer. Okay. And Irvin Kada says, hey, good day. Good morning. Hey, good morning. I am... Hey, you're doubling up on what you're saying. So let me read that. I'm messaging you. Do not want to disturb the program. Just want to call and see something. Okay, so you can't call the program.
1: Sorry. Mm-hmm. What's his first name again?
0: Irvin.
1: Irvin, sorry,
0: you can't
1: Irvin.
0: Call the program.
1: Yeah, it's not a college show. Sorry about that, Irvin.
0: Yeah.
1: But you can call on Thursday on What's On Your Mind and Friday on What's On Your Mind.
0: Yeah.
1: Feel free to do that.
0: From 9 to 10,
1: mm-hmm.
0: right?
1: Yeah.
0: Mm-hmm. Tessina, she was letting us know of the name, Amy Winehouse. Uh-huh.
1: Oh, yes, thank you.
0: Uh-huh.
1: And I got a few messages from folks telling me.
0: 43 years old.
1: Yeah.
0: Yeah, would have been 43. Yeah. Madeline Alexander.
1: So she was actually past
0: she
1: her 30s.
0: Would have been, yeah.
1: Okay.
0: Mm-hmm. She would have been. How long ago she's died? Because she would have been 43 if she was still alive.
1: Oh, okay. That's
0: she
1: what they say.
0: Would have been,
1: oh,
0: yeah, she
1: would
0: didn't
1: have
0: die
1: been.
0: At,
1: okay.
0: She would have been.
1: Mm-hmm.
0: Mm-hmm. Madeline Alexander says, really? And everywhere you turn is a Kabawi. Funny. Castries has more than anywhere else. Laugh out loud. Every corner you pass is a bar. Hmm.
1: She was 27 when she died.
0: Hmm. That's young Andre.
1: 27 years.
0: Yeah, that's young.
1: And folks, she died from alcohol poisoning.
0: Mm.
1: That means you're consuming a lot
0: too much,
1: of alcohol.
0: Too much, what? Too much. That's in your system. You know, sometimes, Andre, people drink so much that even their pores,
1: yes,
0: the smell of
1: yes,
0: alcohol, or
1: that.
0: Even cigarettes from their pores.
1: Imagine that.
0: Mm-hmm. Barbara Zavi says, good morning to Andre and Lady J. She sends two hearts. Have a lovely Wednesday. And blessed love. Yes, Barbara.
1: Okay, Barbara.
0: Alita says, good morning, Andre. Happy Wednesday. By itself. And then she comes back again and says, blessings to you, beautiful Lady J. And she sends me a kiss. None for you.
1: That's all right. That's all right.
0: Madeline Alexander says, I know of 3 St. Lucians who died of alcohol poisoning.
1: Really?
0: Wow.
1: Mm. Wow.
0: Did they find them in the home?
1: I'm not aware.
0: Yeah.
1: I'm sure that must have happened.
0: Yeah.
1: But I don't know of anybody personally.
0: No.
1: Yeah.
0: Mm-hmm. Okay. Joan Shalry says, blessed Wednesday morning, Andre, beautiful Lady J, and chat room family. She sends 2 prayers, 2 hearts, and 2 kisses. Madeline also says, I drink responsibly. I do take a cooling and purge myself once a year. Something people don't do anymore. That's true, you know. My mom used to give me that thing they call senna. Oh, my God.
1: Yeah. And don't forget the womb medicine, antipa.
0: Mm. People talk about
1: you ever had that? You ever had antipa?
0: I don't know. I know about senna.
1: Oh, gee.
0: That I know. And the carrot water.
1: Wow. Even my grandmother used to say, kumunye yukafi mbae kwa puti mamai. She used to say
0: and
1: that.
0: She's still giving it.
1: Of course. It was for wombs. For wombs.
0: I'll take the womb medicine every 6 months. I'll buy the one in the supermarket, Andre. Okay, Madeline, good for you. Who is Sue, Andre?
1: Pardon?
0: Who is Sue?
1: Sue.
0: But it's spelled S-U-E, somebody's name. So I don't know, and she's laughing. I don't know.
1: Hmm.
0: Josie Stevens said, night train, bad hangover.
1: Yeah.
0: Mm-hmm.
1: Mm-hmm.
0: Alita says, Andre, I love my coffee. I drink it every morning. Yeah, drink it in the morning.
1: Yeah.
0: Keep you
1: which
0: up
1: is
0: for
1: old,
0: sure.
1: Which is old.
0: Yep. You can get through the day with the coffee. Madeline says, I get drunk if I want to misbehave, LOL, in a nice way. I'm resting that one right there. Okay.
1: Mm-hmm.
0: And you know which one she's probably talking about in a nice way.
1: In a nice way.
0: Madeline, I'm reading between your lines. You're talking about the bedroom, right? Keep it to yourself, but we know. Arthur Charles Andre. Hello, folks.
1: Today is the birthday of the following persons.
0: That's right.
1: Here we go.
0: Justice Lauren Williams.
1: Hey, Justice Williams, very good morning to you. I haven't seen her in a while.
0: Me neither.
1: Yeah. Mr. Williams, I hope all is well with you.
0: Mm-hmm.
1: Yeah.
0: Happy, George.
1: Hold on, hey, let's big up the lady. Happy
0: but
1: birthday.
0: But I have to repeat them.
1: Happy
0: I'm
1: birthday.
0: Going through them and I'll repeat it.
1: Okay,
0: yeah?
1: All right.
0: Mm. I always take it from the top and then take it from the bottom again. So we have Zelta George Leslie, of Wasco.
1: Oh, mm-hmm. Wasco's Chief Executive Officer, Zelta George.
0: Mm-hmm.
1: Happy birthday to you, Miss George.
0: She was a GM. Okay.
1: No, she's the Chief Executive Officer.
0: All right.
1: Yes, I.
0: Oh.
1: So, good morning to you. And in fact, while we're there, let's say good morning to the staff there at Wasco.
0: Mm-hmm.
1: So, happy birthday to the CEO,
0: mm-hmm.
1: Zilta. Yeah, happy birthday to you.
0: Mm. She's probably well clad if she's at work today. Nurse Bernadette Rages, happy birthday to you. Mr. Joseph Reds Pereira. Hey, oh, wow.
1: Today's birthday?
0: Yeah, happy birthday.
1: Mr. Pereira, happy birthday to you, sir.
0: I see him when I'm walking.
1: Yeah, veteran sports journalist, sportscaster, cricket commentator.
0: Mm-hmm.
1: Oh,
0: good
1: my
0: at
1: gosh.
0: It, too.
1: Yeah. Happy birthday, Mr. Pereira. Happy birthday to you.
0: And Maureen Alexander. Yeah, Maureen. From DBS, from RCI.
1: Oh, yeah. Oh, so that's
0: happy her.
1: That's
0: birthday, her. Maureen.
1: Happy birthday, mm-hmm. Maureen. Yes.
0: Yes.
1: Is that how her name is pronounced?
0: Maureen.
1: Maureen?
0: Yeah.
1: How is it spelled?
0: It's spelled Maureen. But she says Maureen.
1: Yes. Okay, okay.
0: Because I questioned it once. I said, you spell it one way and you pronounce it another way.
1: You know, I've never met her.
0: Really?
1: I have never met Maureen.
0: Tell her to come over here, Andre.
1: She was supposed to have come here a long time ago, but when she came in, I happened not to be there.
0: Oh.
1: Yeah.
0: Right.
1: But I've never met her.
0: Cool chick, man. Mm-hmm. Maureen is fun. All righty. I can give you her number.
1: Just so?
0: Yeah, that's good. Just so. That's right. Just so. Hi. That's it. Just so. All right. Alita, oh, I have to go back up. So, happy birthday, Maureen. Joseph Reds Pereira, happy birthday to you. Haven't seen you on the road for a while.
1: Yes.
0: But, of course, my time has changed. I would meet him every morning. He would toot, yeah. Mm-hmm. Zilta, George Leslie, happy birthday to you. Also, Nurse Bernadette Regis, happy birthday to you.
1: Yes, and Nurse Regis, happy birthday.
0: And Justice Lauren Williams.
1: Yes, happy Justice birthday. Williams, hope all is well with you and your family.
0: Have a great one, everybody. Yeah.
1: Yeah.
0: Alita says, Lady J, when I started drinking coffee, I wasn't sleeping, and now I can sleep. What kind of coffee she drinking?
1: So
0: when she first started, she wasn't sleeping.
1: Right. And now we understand why it happens.
0: But tell us how long. Maybe it would be good
1: if I wonder if she's saying that she still drinks the coffee and now she's able to sleep.
0: Yeah.
1: Or maybe she stopped the coffee and that's why she's able to sleep now.
0: No, she's still drinking it, but she can sleep.
1: Oh, really?
0: Yeah. My hubby drinks it every day. He loves coffee.
1: Okay.
0: I've never heard him complain.
1: Okay.
0: Maybe back then, I don't know, but I can't drink it. Madeline says, I love my coffee, and when I have coffee, it don't prevent me from sleeping. It makes my heart beat faster, for sure. So that's another stop it.
1: Yes.
0: That's all.
1: Another reason.
0: Yeah, another reason to stop it. Madeline also says, I must have tea or coffee on a morning.
1: Mm-hmm.
0: Yes, Andrew.
1: So you're talking about
0: tea,
1: every day, every tea, single day, having that
0: tea
1: thing.
0: Tea or hot water. Sometimes I just don't want to prepare anything. I just take the hot water and I drink it. Mm-hmm. Kenton, you know when I learned to drink hot water, Andre? When I was living in Asia, I didn't trust the pipe water.
1: Mm.
0: So if I went out...
1: Let me do a little research, but go ahead.
0: Okay. Kenton Harry says, some brands of green teas also have caffeine. Okay. D. Francis. Hi, D. Francis. What's up? Good morning to everyone. Yes. And I haven't seen D. Francis for a few days.
1: Oh, yeah. D. Francis.
0: Yeah,
1: hope all is well with you.
0: A few days.
1: That's true. Another big country western fan again. And a big fan of Reverb.
0: Yes, she is. Lucy, remember when she first came on because it was D. Francis, I thought it was a male. And she wrote, I'm a female. That was so funny. Lucita Javier says, the rum is sweet that can lead to scoliosis of the liver, yes.
1: Mm-hmm.
0: And she says, I love my coffee. Mm-hmm. Josiane Alexander Larcher says, good morning, Reverb family. A great day to all. AP, you should try the hot water in the morning. Lady J's right.
1: Okay.
0: It's good for your health. Mm-hmm. Well, some people put a little lemon in there or lime, but I really don't have time for that. Yeah. Alita Flavio says, De Francis Obias, good morning to you. And Elita also says, Andre, my cholesterol was high too. Too much ice cream. I was eating not you alone.
1: Ah, who's that now?
0: Elita.
1: Okay, Elita. Welcome to the club.
0: The only thing is she hasn't said she's giving it up. We need to find that out.
1: Well,
0: Elita, you haven't said that, but Andre is saying he's not giving it up. Andre says he has given it up.
1: Yeah, I'm done with that. Yeah.
0: I can't believe somebody who loves something so much. Andre, do you get rid of your women that quick too? Andre, that's fast, man.
1: I tell you already, I don't ever break up with any female. They break up with me.
0: To love something and then, bam, you can say, I can stop it like that.
1: Wow, I remember Andre, I gave you an example, right? The pork?
0: Yeah.
1: Yeah, I threw it out. And I've never had it since.
0: But the day when your son gave it to you, chewed it all down.
1: Well, yeah, I mean, that's a situation that
0: cannot
1: be held.
0: How come you didn't taste the difference between chicken and... The chicken taste and the pork taste.
1: Because remember, he's telling me it's chicken. He's telling me it's chicken. So in my mind, it's chicken. You understand?
0: To me, it's harder.
1: Well, I don't know.
0: Yeah.
1: Depends on who prepares it.
0: Mm. All right. You say so. Joan Chalry says, I didn't drink coffee. I love tea bags. Yeah. Arnold Grant says, good morning, everyone. Good morning, Arnold. And Kenton Harry says, pork isn't inherently bad, but it depends on the cut and how it's prepared. I agree with you. Lean, unprocessed pork is packed with protein, vitamins, and minerals. However, processed cuts like bacon and ham are linked, are linked to health risks. And undercooked pork can harbor harmful parasites. Lean options, cuts like pork tenderloin or loin chops, can be incredibly lean and fit perfectly into balanced diets, including heart healthy eating plans. He's correct.
1: Mm-hmm. So, by the way, is it warm water or hot water you're talking about? It's warm water, right?
0: It's what you can handle.
1: Oh, okay.
0: Warm, hot, what you can handle. Yeah. What your taste buds, what your tongue can, you know.
1: According to the researcher, drinking

0: Okay. Lauren Pendleton is watching. Don't know who Lauren is, but good morning to you. Arthur Charles, an hour. Nowadays, man leaving town to go and live in the countryside and snakes coming and lime down downtown. Wait, he just bring that up because we didn't talk about that.
1: Mm. What's he saying about the snakes?
0: That the snakes are now coming to Castries, I guess.
1: Yeah, there's some areas that apparently we didn't have snakes before, we have the snakes now. But the thing about it, there's a natural predator for the snakes, you know, which is the opossum, the maniku.
0: Mm.
1: Okay?
0: So,
1: but we're killing them. We're killing those manikus, we're eating them. As a result, you have a lot less.
0: So they're probably coming to
1: So the snakes
0: them.
1: Now, the snakes are having a whale of a time because they don't have the natural enemy, right? So folks, that's what you do with the, you know, the consumption of the manikou, and of course just killing them for no reason. They're there for a good cause. They're there for a good cause. To clean up the environment, right? You have dead matter and so on, the manikou will clean it up for you. That's what they do. If you have a dead rat there, go and clean it up for you. You don't have to worry about that. Right? They're also fighting the snakes. For some reason they naturally, I think their body, the snake bite doesn't affect them. Seems that way.
0: But they don't eat them? The snakes eat them.
1: Who?
0: They don't need them?
1: No, it's just afraid of the manicou. How you mean?
0: Oh,
1: it's
0: okay,
1: it's a natural predator.
0: Oh,
1: yeah. So since we have a lot less of the manicous, and that's our fault because we're eating it and we're killing them for no good reason, right? So you have a proliferation now of the snakes.
0: Yeah. Wow, we have to be careful now. Lauren says you would not die. So I don't know what it is. You would not die? Die from what? The food?
1: I'm not sure.
0: Eating it, maybe? Because we're about
1: the pork?
0: Yeah, we're about that part, yeah. Mm. Viola James says, good morning, Andre, Lady J, and Rev Up family. It's my favorite breakfast with baked salt fish, garden salad, and coffee. You guys are my therapist Monday to Friday morning. So she sits down and while listening to Rev Up, and she has her bakes. Don't take too much of the bakes, huh? Baked salt fish, garden salad, and coffee. Sounds good with the garden salad, for sure.
1: Mm-hmm.
0: NDK, hi NDK. He says, good morning to you, the host of Morning Drive. Hard drive it is. You missed out the word hard. Andre Paul and Lady J. Good morning,
1: NDK. Nice to hear from you. It's always a pleasure hearing from you. Hope all is well with you and your family.
0: Oh, wow. Hear this one. Andre, hear how he writes it. Andre, you listening?
1: Mm-hmm.
0: NDK, today is the day I'm celebrating the day that I was born.
1: Happy birthday to you, my bro. Happy birthday to you, NDK.
0: Happy birthday, NDK. Yeah. Today's what, the 20th?
1: Wishing you all the best,
0: May
1: 20th. Friend.
0: Mm-hmm. All right. Happy birthday. Madeline says, a friend of mine makes local ice cream. Mangoes, guava, pumpkin, passion fruit, banana. Yummy. Andre, how's your tongue doing? How's the brain doing, Andre?
1: It's all right. It's
0: See
1: all right.
0: How Madeline testing you there?
1: It's all right.
0: Madeline, I would love to try the guava. I don't care about Andre. I'd love to try the guava, the passion fruit. Mm. I don't know about the banana. Andre, have you tried banana ice cream?
1: It's 11:23, yeah?
0: All right, 23.
1: For your
0: NDK says, you see, as I'm saying that, he's stopping me, but a while ago he wasn't stopping me. NDK, he says, good morning to Lucita Jean-Pierre, my friend, how art thou? And NDK says, I would bring it right back and dump it at the door and say thank you for your gesture. But it's not what we want. He's talking about the clothes or whatever they brought that was used and not fit to wear or to use. Josie Stevens said, a sample, Andre. You just sample it. You sample, I don't know, I guess sample the food, whatever it is. Joan Chalry says, I give clothes to family members and it hurts to see how they're wearing it dirty. Mm-hmm. NDK says, this is why I hate partaking in Christmas exchange of gifts.
1: Oh,
0: you buy an
1: one.
0: Expensive gift and then get a papi show cheap gift. You know, Andre, when I worked in the hotel, what we did is we gave you a cost. Simple. Not lower than this figure. So you should be satisfied. Plus, you had two choices. Do you want this or that? Okay? Simple.
1: Mm-hmm.
0: I'm not doing any exchange of gift if I don't know, because he's right. I've gotten crap that I left it behind.
1: Oh ho!
0: Yeah, I left it right there.
1: Oh ho!
0: I didn't say it wasn't good, but I didn't take it home.
1: Yeah, there's some people that just feel as though they can just give you I call it baities.
0: I didn't take it home.
1: And I'm telling you, there are those, right, who take you for granted.
0: Yeah,
1: they're close to you and.

0: they feel that they can do that to you because they're close.
1: Yeah. And Elita says, Andre, people buy it from them. That is why they're going and thief to sell it.
0: Well, unfortunately. Mm-hmm. Yes, unfortunately.
1: And DK says, Lady J, play a nice gospel song for me for my birthday on your segment. Okay.
0: Mm-hmm.
1: I'll do that. Uh-huh. And Drama Queen Augustine says, blessed day, Rev Up family. She sends her heart. And she's watching us on DBS.
0: Thank you, Drama Queen.
1: Irvin answered and he says, okay. Dwayne McKenzie says, good morning to Andrew and Lady J. The W, you need to drop it. Yeah. And to my ex-co-worker, Luther Henry. Yes.
0: Yeah. Brother Luther. Luther the baker.
1: Oh, that's who he's talking about. Hi, Luther.
0: I think so.
1: Mm-hmm. I'm gone there for a while. I must pop by this week. Irvin Kadas, he sends a heart. He sends a prayer.
0: Okay,
1: and Indike says, you all talk so much about Amy Winehouse, then you will not get the time to talk about the before Andre Runaway. Okay.
0: The before Andre Runaway. I don't get that.
1: No, talk about me before Andre Runaway.
0: Oh, you mean his birthday?
1: It's his birthday, yeah.
0: Okay,
1: but you also want me to play a song for you on my ship, so we'll still be talking about you, NDK? Hey. Dwayne McKenzie says, Andre, have you tried bring Charlie on your show? Miss the jokes. Bringing.
0: But remember, Charlie works for another radio station,
1: yeah.
0: So that'll be a conflict of interest to have him here.
1: Oh, one day, yeah. One day is okay. Yeah, it wouldn't be a conflict. It's just one day, you know.
0: Well, go and try it, you.
1: Where?
0: Go on another station.
1: Yeah, but Andre, it's the only place I do this. The other place
0: exactly.
1: I worked. Actually worked.
0: So
1: I had a shift.
0: And go on some of this station that's competing with you.
1: Well, I remember having to do something for another station. And I was not at the station. They were doing something outside. But it was their station. I asked Miss Albert and I told her what it was. And she said, it's okay.
0: Well,
1: so, I mean,
0: I'm not sure what you're doing, but anyway, all right.
1: NDK says, yes, Joseph Reds Pereira and I celebrate the same day. I met him a couple times already a while back. Nice. Madeline says, they got snakes in Cass Street CDC area.
0: Huh? You see?
1: That's serious, Andre.
0: Mm-hmm, mm-hmm.
1: I have to not pass around there.
0: Yeah, there are quite a few places that people have reported seeing the snakes.
1: Oh.
0: Yeah.
1: You don't think it's somebody that brought one down to mate or something? Because why would it get
0: bring
1: all the way?
0: Lady J, this is yourself. You bring one down to mate?
1: No, of course people can do that.
0: You bring a snake to mate?
1: Bring two of them and mate and drop them. You never know. Some people are wicked enough to do that, Andre. How would it get all the way to the capital, Andre? Think about it.
0: Well, the same way they got to wherever they were.
1: No, but we may have put them in there. You know, their habitat. We may have done that.
0: Okay. It's 11:28.
1: Oreo Cock Fred.
0: Now listen, you can do all of the shout-outs if you want. Mm-hmm. You can do them if you want, you know, but we won't have the
1: just
0: icing on the cake.
1: Just tell me when to stop. What time you want to stop now?
0: It's 11:28.
1: Okay, that's it, Andre. Do your icing on the cake.
0: No, I say you could continue if you want. I just won't do the icing on the cake. You can continue.
1: Andre, I stopped. Go ahead with icing on the cake.
0: No, I'm telling you, you can go ahead.
1: Because they have quite
0: a
1: few more.
0: Right, so go ahead with it. No problem, no problem.
1: Mm-hmm. And you see? Yeah. When my hand touch it, that's it. Yeah. That's it, Andre. Yeah, leave it alone. Go ahead with your eyes.
0: No, I tell you.
1: Andre, I just told you my hand touched it by mistake.
0: Oh, so
1: I have to go back.
0: You can't find it.
1: No, I'm going.
0: So what about the...
1: No, I'm going to...
0: About the WhatsApp platform?
1: Yeah, it's right there.
0: Have you done it?
1: No. You see, I have lots of messages there, Andre.
0: Right, so go ahead.
1: Okay.
0: The listeners are important.
1: Let's go to the WhatsApp platform then. Says, good morning, Mr. Paul and beautiful Lady J. It's Marina. What? Marina Moray. And it's my birthday today. Oh, okay. So, Mandrina.
0: Madrina.
1: Oh, Madrina?
0: Mm-hmm.
1: Okay. How she pronounces her last name?
0: You're reading
1: Moray?
0: Moreau.
1: Moreau.
0: Mm-hmm.
1: And it's my birthday today.
0: Happy, oh, it is. Oh, yeah,
1: happy
0: Madrina.
1: Birthday
0: happy birthday to you. She lives in the U.S.
1: Bernadette Regis and Liam Zha. So what's Bernadette Regis and Liam Zha? What
0: maybe it's
1: birthdays
0: from, coming
1: to?
0: From them. Maybe,
1: oh, okay.
0: From them.
1: No, but why would she say it's my birthday today? It is Mandrina that's sending that message.
0: Right, so it's her birthday.
1: I know, Andre. So I'm saying the two other names she has there, is it their birthdays as well?
0: No.
1: That's what I'm saying.
0: Well, anyway, I'm speculating. It could be that she's saying the request is from those people.
1: But she's the one that wrote it.
0: I know. Okay. But you could do that if you want.
1: Yeah.
0: You could say it's from so-and-so. People do that all the time.
1: Mm.
0: Mm-hmm.
1: Rev up, my brother and sister from another mother. I'm in the house listening. Rev up. Who is this? Let's see. Scorpion King. Good morning to you. Good morning, Andre and Lady J. Andre, I admire your determination and tenacity. Good idea to stay off the ice cream. All right. Good morning, team. I enjoy the program. Unrestricted to Dave. For from a little before 50, I started to enjoy my life. The first part was caring for my children. But now Evie, something, I don't know. She made a mistake. That's it. That's all I'm seeing. So she didn't finish the sentence.
0: Okay. Now, a few people
1: Andre,
0: are... sorry to disturb you. Mm-hmm. A few people are weighing in on the issue of opossums, right? Mm-hmm. And the ability to kill snakes. Mm-hmm. They're saying it's the mongoose. And that's true.
1: That's
0: the
1: mongoose
0: is a natural predator. That is true. Mm-hmm. 100% correct. Mm-hmm. But folks, we need to broaden our minds, okay?
1: Mm-hmm.
0: Here's the deal. I just went to Google. Can opossums kill snakes? The answer is yes. Opossums can and do kill snakes because they have a natural resistance to snake venom. They can easily attack and eat venomous species like rattlesnakes, copperheads, and whatever else that is there. Okay, so there you have it. I don't just, you know, sometimes I get things wrong. That's true. Like yesterday, for example, I spoke about the person who was actually the one who was the victim.
1: Mm.
0: And next there's the perpetrator I was there talking about. I was being all sympathetic and everything. Yeah. But I do my research before I see what I say, generally.
1: You do.
0: Okay. So here it is. Can you see there, Lady J? What do you see there?
1: Mm-hmm.
0: What do you see?
1: I see your information, Andre. You read it.
0: Yeah.
1: Why you want me to read it?
0: No, because somebody might think maybe I'm just...
1: But they could see
0: I'm bluffing or something.
1: No,
0: okay. So
1: read.
0: I hope that clears that up, okay? The opossum can and do kill snakes. All right.
1: And this person said, Andre is the mongoose that kills the snake, not the maniku.
0: So you're repeating that? You're actually repeating it?
1: That's what the person said. Yeah. Look, somebody else says again, Andre, not the maniku, it's the mongoose. So they're responding. It's Bernadette Regis and Liam Jean's birthday today also. Okay, happy birthday, Bernadette Regis and Liam Je. Happy birthday. Mm-hmm. Tell Andres, no, they're saying it again.
0: Yeah.
1: The maniku that killing the snakes is the mongoose. I love the icing on the cake. It make me laugh, which is therapy for the soul. Andre, the person want icing on the cake.
0: But no, read the things. We already
1: I'm on the last one here.
0: Yeah, go ahead.
1: That was the last one.
0: Oh, okay.
1: That was the last
0: one. Well, we have to end.
1: Yeah, unless I go back to Facebook, but that's the last one on the platform.
0: Okay, but we have to end. So what's coming up on the show today, Lady J?
1: Today's Wednesday, so we have the usual one-hit wonder, also the hit of the day. And today on Health Corner, we're going to talk arthritis.
0: Oh, yes, very important.
1: Yes.
0: Very, very important. Because, you know, the arthritis, that's one of the things. Remember when I played that recording, the doctor was saying, if we have those issues around age 60, it doesn't portend well for the future. That's one of them, the arthritis. So the research you did, does it show the reason, what, you know, the causes of arthritis?
1: The foods we eat and
0: okay.
1: It gave all of that and tells you what you should stop or slow down and what you should eat.
0: Did it speak about inflammation at all?
1: Inflammation, yes.
0: Uh-huh.
1: Definitely.
0: And you know what causes the inflammation, folks? All those ultra processed foods. So you do yourself a favor if you let go of those things. All right. I know it tastes good. It tastes good. Yeah. No two ways on that one. It tasted good to me.
1: Andre,
0: but reality is reality.
1: Andre, this one might be the icing on the cake.
0: Mm.
1: Lady J and Andre, you two are cracking me up this morning. Thanks for the laughs. Sounding like an old married couple. Well, that's the icing on the cake.
0: I'm sure Lady J and Herbie don't do that at all.
1: That person initials CMG. No, To be honest, I love her more than I laugh with
0: mm-hmm. Really?
1: Yeah. Abi don't laugh so much. No, I laugh more when I'm around you and when I'm with Consuelo. Oh, my daughter and I, we have fun.
0: Yes.
1: Yeah, we have a lot of fun. he's a bit on the serious side. So when he laughs, you must laugh.
0: Mm-hmm.
1: Because he also have a laugh that is contagious.
0: Oh, he does?
1: He does. He does. Because when he laughs, I will laugh as well. But it has to be, I don't know. He don't laugh. He doesn't have, and he finished, you know?
0: Yeah.
1: I'm going to laugh and I'm going to enjoy the joke and I'm, you know?
0: I think it's such a great, that's a blessing, huh? When somebody can have a mate, whether it's a female or the male, who has a good sense of humor.
1: Exactly.
0: Oy,
1: when it's time to be serious,
0: thing.
1: Andre, yeah. you're serious, yeah. but you should be able to laugh and laugh at your own jokes and your own self.
0: And some people are so, I don't know, so thin-skinned and tight, you know, stuck up and so on. You can't make a joke with them. They take it seriously, you know, the kind of thing.
1: Well, there's time and place. Don't make jokes on my mom and my dad.
0: Yeah, I'm just saying. And you have to be walking on eggshells. You don't want to offend them. This guy. Oh, my gosh. Oh, boy.
1: Yeah.
0: Nothing sweeter than when you see a lady in your life who has a good sense of humor, and she can take a joke.
1: Andre, let me tell you something. Sometimes I'm sleeping in my bed and I remember a joke. And
0: you're laughing.
1: Well, not sleeping, sorry. I'm in my bed, not sleeping, sorry. And I start laughing. And he's... to you. I remembered something. I can't help it, Andre. I'm laughing. And if I can't stop, I have to leave the room. Because Andre, it's just uncontrollable. I cannot stop.
0: Thank God for these blessings of laughter, and even tears too.
1: Yeah.
0: Well, imagine if you couldn't cry, you know, you're feeling hurt and there's no way of letting it out.
1: And you have to clean your eyes. That's one way of cleaning your eyes. Remember that?
0: Yeah, exactly.
1: The tears are to clean them. Yes.
0: Okay, folks, we got to wrap things up. So don't forget, stay with Lady J until 3 o'clock this afternoon on the Rev Up Center. Then at 3 o'clock is going to be Zen the DJ until 6 o'clock this evening. So thank you so much for listening and thanks for viewing. Let me say a big thank you to DBS for their patience.
1: Yes.
0: Because DBS, sometimes we do start late. With our humble apologies, because I know with television, they have a schedule.
1: Mm-hmm.
0: And then, you know, when we're late now, that kind of puts them off.
1: Yeah.
0: So we really do thank you for your patience and your understanding in these matters.
1: Deep,
0: all right. So folks, do enjoy the rest of your day. Keep it locked to Rev Up St. Lucia. 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

Good morning, good morning, good morning, everybody. Good morning. Yes, it is Wednesday. Almost 12 o'clock right now. And we say in a big and healthy good morning to each and every one of you. I'm always going to be opening up with something nice. So let's see what we have for you today to make sure that you are energized. All right, maybe I need to pass that for now and come back to it in a little bit. But let's send out happy birthday greetings to each and every one of you celebrating your birthday today. Have a great one. And DK requested a song. And so I'm going to do this right now before I forget. So NDK, Break Every Chain will be especially for you. Have a wonderful day today and everybody celebrating alongside NDK. This is especially for you, NDK. I'm not even going to say the others. This one is for you, but I'm shouting out to the others, everyone else celebrating. This one is especially for you. Anyone else have a request? You know, you can send it via 2870971. That's our WhatsApp platform. And I'll drop that song for you, for sure. All right? Especially for you, NDK. Break Every Chain.

Yes. Especially for, that was especially for NDK celebrating his birthday today. And of course, we're going to drop Shackles just now. Mary. They were in St. Lucia for St. Lucia Jazz years ago. Wednesday, that's right. Midweek motivation. You're stronger than the stress and bigger than the pressure. Keep that energy alive and finish the day strong. All right. Here is Mary. That's a good one too. No.

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That is just a fantastic song. 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

0: When I tell you that's a powerful song, I'm telling you it's a powerful song. 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

the hit of the day is coming your way at 15 minutes after noon. Yes, 15 minutes after 12 today. So look out for that. Let's take a look at the time. And it is now 5 minutes after 12. Leaving the office for lunch. Take it easy, people. Take it easy. That's Rima.

right, let's get into another one. This one is called Let Me Be. And, okay, I'm going to put this one on pause for a minute because I need to say this. Let me check the WhatsApp platform. I would like to wish my parents, Franklin and Rosella Paris of Ballatel, a happy birthday. It's celebrating today. Both of them celebrating their birthdays today. Okay, long life. Together. Greetings from the children, Shuin, Zaini, and Dale of Ballatel. All right. Rosella and Franklin of Ballatel celebrating birthdays. I'll tell you what, right after I play this song, I will look for one that should be about their liking. Because you didn't say which song you want to hear. And it will come right after this. If you've got time, please send me what song you'd like me to play for your parents. All right? It's coming up right after this.

Now, I did say I'm going to play that song for you. I haven't seen your response. So, I'm going to take this song, and it's by Lionel Richie and Diana Ross. That's my choice. Endless love for the two of you. Are you celebrating your birthday today, according to your children? Showing Zany and Dale, Olive Balata, and Franklin and Rosella Paris celebrating your birthday today. What a surprise. You're born on the same day. Born on the same day. Wonder if it's the same age. Anyways, here's your song. Dance to this one from all of us here at Rev Up.

love. Yes. Going out to Franklin and Rosella celebrating birthdays today, each of them today, based on what I'm seeing right here. And love and greetings coming from your kids, showing Zany and Dale, all of Balata. All right, it's time for the one hit wonder. Yes, the one hit wonder. Today, let's see. From attitude and girl power to pure love for mom, today's one hit wonder is All Heart. That's coming up. Get your tissue. All right. Today's special one hit wonder is Mama by the Spice Girls. That song was released in 1997. The song showed a softer side of the world famous group known for their energy and bold personalities. Mama focused on something many people realize as they grow older. Mothers sacrifice more than we understand as children. The lyrics reflect regret, appreciation, and gratitude for all the times mothers protected, guided, and supported their kids through life. The song became a worldwide Mother's Day favorite because it reminded listeners to appreciate mom before it's too late. Word. Emotional, relatable, and full of love, Mama proved even pop superstars still know the value of a mother's love. Take a listen. This is your hit of the day. Spice Girls, song entitled Mama. The one hit wonder. The one hit wonder. The hit of the day coming up at 12:45.

0: was the one hit wonder for today. Remember, people, never wait too long to tell your mom thank you. Never wait too long also to tell her you love her. Mm-hmm. This was Spice Girls right here on Rev Up St. Lucia. We'll take a quick break, and when we return, we've got another Lionel Richie down for you. Back in a moment.
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6: All right, so here's the other Lionel Richie. You requested, I drop it. Yes. The Commodores at that time, yes. Simply entitled, Still.

0: tell you the last word still. Did you hear that?
1: Mm-hmm.
0: Songs like that will never die. I can tell you that much. Songs like that will never die. All right. And here's another one. This one is much newer than that one. It's by the band Perry. And it's called If I Die Young. But it'll come right after this. Don't forget, we've got the hit of the day coming up as well.
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0: It's time for the hit of the day. And the hit of the day, today's hit of the day, is one of the happiest songs ever written about fatherhood. Isn't She Lovely? By the legendary Stevie Wonder. The song was released in 1976 on his classic album Songs in the Key of Life. The song was written to celebrate the birth of his daughter, Aisha Morris. Yes. Now, what makes this track so special is the real emotion behind it. You can actually hear baby sounds and joyful moments throughout the recording, making listeners feel the love and excitement, yes, of a proud father. The song became a worldwide favorite because of its uplifting melody, heartfelt lyrics, and Stevie Wonder's incredible vocals. Even decades later, Isn't She Lovely continues to remind parents everywhere just how beautiful and life-changing a child can be. It's joyful, timeless, and filled with pure love. Here's today's Rev Up Hit of the Day, Isn't She Lovely?

0: Love and pure musical genius, yes, from CV Wonder. Keep it locked right here on Rev Up Center with me, Lady J, until 3 o'clock this afternoon. All right, remember at 1 o'clock we present Rev Up St. Lucia News with Andre Paul, and that will be followed by the latest weather report with me. And of course, the Rev Up Center continues until 3. Now, following that, we've got at 15 minutes before 2 o'clock, we've got Drive Safe, Live Safe, 2 o'clock. We're talking arthritis, and that's going to happen at 2 o'clock at the Health Corner, right? That's our Health Corner feature. And then, of course, at 25 minutes before 3 on the home stretch, it's entertainment news. We're going to take a quick break. We'll be back.
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0: La Salle is off. 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
1: It's delicious.
2: From the Giblewoods Mall in Castries, St. Lucia, this is the Rev of St. Lucia News. Health Minister Moses Jabatis has called for greater responsibility regarding alcohol consumption, especially among young people. In Jamaica, authorities have launched an investigation after footage of a woman's fatal shooting by Jamaica police sent shockwaves throughout the country. And in Israel, the finance minister, Bezalel Smotrich, says that the International Criminal Court's prosecutor is seeking a warrant for his arrest. I'm Andre Paul. We start with news from St. Lucia. Health Minister Moses Jabatis has called for greater responsibility regarding alcohol consumption, particularly among young people, warning that the rising levels of non-communicable diseases are placing increasing pressure on St. Lucia's healthcare system and economy. Speaking during the May 18th pre-cabinet press briefing, the health minister stressed that alcohol abuse among young people remains a growing concern that requires intervention at all levels of society. The health minister warns that unhealthy lifestyle and substance abuse are not only affecting individuals and families, but are also creating wider national economic challenges.
3: Children, I say children, should not be drinking alcohol, and whether it be at public events or in the home. And we will step up. We will step up the vigilance, because it is impacting not just the families. This is very important, the health of the family, health of individuals. But as a government, we have to look at everything. And it's impacting the economy of the country, because those problems impact how government allocate resources and the amount of resources we need to allocate to healthcare. Every single year, we have to increase the resources. And if non-communicable diseases continue to pose the challenge that they are posing now, is going to impact certainly the economy of the country, productivity at the level of the workforce, and certainly we should be discouraging young people. We should be doing all that we can at all levels to discourage young people from drinking, as we see in some areas, especially.
2: Jabatis also stressed the importance of discouraging alcohol consumption among young people, especially at public events where underage drinking is sometimes observed. The health minister said the government intends to continue strengthening public education campaigns through the Substance Abuse Secretariat and other health promotion initiatives.
3: Continue our Substance Abuse Secretariat. We are going to continue to improve our messaging, to popularize it even more. And research has shown that in certain more developed countries, over time, what has happened with smoking, with the campaigns, we've seen drastic reductions in smoking. And there are certain countries we actually see a reduction in alcohol consumption over the entire population. So we know that there are strategies that hopefully can work for us in St. Lucia and in the Caribbean.
2: The health minister also addressed the government's continued response to HIV awareness, treatment and prevention efforts. While acknowledging questions surrounding a specific matter related to HIV, the health minister said he preferred not to comment without first obtaining complete information.
3: I know that our government, for a long time, the Ministry of Health has had a series of programs, not only awareness programs, but programs that deal with treatment for HIV, mother-to-child transmission, and so on. There's been a series of programs dealing with HIV. If there is a particular situation with a specific individual, I'm certain the ministry would have investigated it and an update provided, but I do not yet have this update. So I can promise you when I come to the podium next week, I will do the research and to give you the answer. But I do not want to speak out of turn on this one and to be properly informed. But we are very committed. We continue to be committed to ensuring that we continue to raise the awareness.
2: That's Health Minister Moses Jabatis. The National Insurance Corporation, NIC, has issued a clarification regarding sickness benefit claims amid increasing public questions about the circumstances under which contributors qualify for payments under the scheme. In a statement issued on Tuesday, May 19th, the NIC communications manager, Siobhan Alfred, explains that sickness benefits are governed by specific legal requirements outlined in the corporation's regulations. Quoting directly from Regulation 29 of the National Insurance Corporation Act, Alfred explains that benefits are payable only under defined medical circumstances.
1: The National Insurance Corporation wishes to clarify the requirements governing eligibility for sickness benefits. Regulation 29 of the National Insurance Corporation Act and Regulations states, quote, sickness benefit shall be payable to an insured person who is rendered temporarily incapable of work as a result of a specific disease or a physical or mental disablement, which is not an employment injury, nor caused by habitual use of alcoholic liquor, narcotics, or drugs other than those taken under the prescription of a registered medical practitioner. From time to time, the NIC receives medical certificates that reference social, personal, or family circumstances rather than a specific disease or disablement. Consequently, NIC wishes to remind contributors that sickness benefits will not be paid where claims reference social, personal, or family circumstances of a contributor rather than his or her specific disease or disablement. The NIC remains committed to determining all claims fairly in accordance with the Act and regulations governing the corporation.
2: That was National Insurance Corporation Communications Manager Siobhan Alfred. The St. Lucia's Social Development Fund says its home care program continues to play a critical role in supporting vulnerable elderly citizens and families across St. Lucia, even as increasing demand places pressure on available resources and caregivers. Program Coordinator for Home Care at the St. Lucia Social Development Fund, Karen Vidal, outlined the importance, scope and challenges of the initiative during a discussion with Social Development Communications Officer Ika James. Vidal explains that one of the home care program's key priorities is ensuring that each client receives personalized and responsive care based on their evolving needs.
4: The program also places strong emphasis on assessment and care management. Mm-hmm. Before services are delivered, each client's situation is carefully evaluated, mm-hmm. and their needs are monitored over time. This ensures that care remains appropriate and responsive, especially as circumstances change.
2: According to Vidal, the home care program also pays close attention to medical care, particularly for elderly clients requiring specialized assistance, such as insulin administration.
4: In terms of medication, we ensure that the caregivers who are assigned to a particular client is equal with the medication, that they can provide the insulin, because a lot of our clients are on insulin. Mm-hmm. So we ensure that the caregivers who are assigned to a particular client knows exactly what the client's needs are and how best, you know, to administer their medication. And
2: the home care program coordinator noted that caregivers are carefully matched with clients to ensure that they are capable of managing their individual healthcare needs. Training and caregiver support also remain central components of the program, with the Social Development Fund recognizing the importance of maintaining both professional standards and caregiver well-being.
3: I know that our government...
4: because it's much needed. There's so much to be done, mm-hmm. on the home care. We provide pampers and we provide food stuff in terms of taking care of our elderly. Some of them, there's nothing in the households. The family members, the loved ones simply cannot provide. So when they reach out to us, mm-hmm. we make it possible. Sometimes the caregivers prepare stuff from their homes to take to them, because there's really nothing equal. But yes, the program does give that kind of support to its clients.
2: Despite the program's impact, Vidal acknowledged that one of the greatest challenges remains the shortage of available caregivers compared to the growing number of people seeking assistance.
4: The caregivers available, we try to do it in quick time, but sometimes that is our challenge. It's difficult because we have so many more clients or so many more requests than we have caregivers.
2: That was Program Coordinator for Home Care at the St. Lucia Social Development Fund, Karen Vidal. One of St. Lucia's most recognized charitable organizations is Counting the Cost after thieves reportedly stole tens of thousands of dollars worth of supplies from a storage facility during a recent break-in. Founder of Raise Your Voice St. Lucia, Catherine Seeley, says the incident has severely impacted the organization's outreach operations and believes the perpetrators likely had prior knowledge of the items being stored. According to Seeley, the scale of the theft suggests that more than one individual may have been involved.
5: We don't know who the somebody is. We don't know who the people are or who the somebodies are. But we believe that it is somebody who knew what was there. Because nobody driving around randomly to break into a storage and take things. I think the person or persons, because we think it's more than one person, because of the weight and size and of the things they took, we believe that it was more than one person. And we believe that the person knew what was there.
2: While acknowledging the major setback caused by the incident, Seeley clarified that the organization is not seeking public donations of used items to replace the stolen supplies. Seeley explains that the organization intentionally raises funds to purchase new items for vulnerable individuals and families rather than distributing secondhand goods.
5: No, we're not making a plea to the public to sell or donate items because we do not get stuff from the public. What we get from the public, used clothes. We made it an effort to raise the money so we can procure those things new, because when we are helping people, we want to make sure whatever we are giving them are things that we would use ourselves. So we are not making a plea to the public. We are making a plea to the public not to buy stolen items. And if they buy stolen items, we endorse the police 100% to put them in jail wherever they are. That is what we are making a plea to the public. We are making a plea to the public if they know something that we want to know and they need to call the police. That is the plea we need to the public. We are not making a plea to the public to donate any used thing. We do not want to give people used things.
2: That was founder of Raise Your Voice St. Lucia, Catherine Seeley. As St. Lucia's carnival season gains momentum, renewed attention is being placed on the future of Calypso and the challenge of attracting younger and wider audiences to the traditional art form. Kaiso Pro Stand Manager Barry George says while more young performers are embracing Calypso, audience growth has not kept pace, highlighting the need for stronger marketing strategies and more accessible entertainment experiences. According to George, one encouraging development has been the increasing number of young people entering the Calypso arena as performers and contributors. However, George notes that this growth among performers is not being reflected in attendance at Calypso tents and live shows.
6: We see the same faces and the same audience, and we see there is a need to grow the Calypso in terms of its audience. The great thing about Calypso now is that a lot of youngsters are coming into the fold and participating into the genre, but we're not seeing that in terms of the audience coming to the tents. And so one may believe that probably there is need to be a marketing plan to promote the Calypso and also make it attractive for people to be part of that experience, because I believe it's an amazing experience.
2: George maintains that Calypso remains one of St. Lucia's most engaging cultural experiences and believes the genre still has strong appeal once properly marketed. The Kaiso Pro Stand Manager also pointed to the rising costs of entertainment as a possible factor affecting attendance at Calypso shows.
6: Considering the fact that an average show right now on island is $50, $80, $90, $150 these days, and you have a premier show like a Calypso in within that bracket, could be one of the reasons why we can see decline as well. But I also attribute that to the marketing of it, you know, the approach of the marketing of it.
2: That was Kaisopro's tent manager, Barry George. And now to news from the region in Jamaica. Authorities have launched an investigation after CCTV footage of a woman's fatal shooting by Jamaica police sent shockwaves throughout the country. Footage circulating on social media shows a police officer firing at a vehicle during a protest last Sunday at Granville in Jamaica's northwestern parish of St. James. The bullet hit Latoya Bulgin, 45, who was behind the wheel of the vehicle. According to the Independent Commission of Investigations, Indicom, the police officers were conducting crowd control duties during a protest against a previous police shooting in which 17-year-old TJ Edwardson was killed on the 12th of May. In the video, Bulgin's minivan is seen stationary at the side of the road as several people climb out. Police officers can be seen standing nearby. With one of the side doors still open, the vehicle starts to pull back out into the road. Apparently, without warning, a police officer standing a few feet in front of the vehicle pulls a handgun and shoots at the driver, aimed amid screams and cries from people nearby. Some people are seen running. Police officers are then seen dragging Bulgin's limp body out of the car and onto the ground before putting her in the back of a police pickup truck. The police officers do not appear to make any attempt to offer first aid to the injured woman. Bulgin was reportedly taken to a Jamaica hospital where she was pronounced dead. Local reports say Bulgin, who was affectionately known as Buju, was a mother of two and a businesswoman. The Jamaica Police Force said in a statement that it was deeply concerned about the shooting and had suspended the police officer involved pending an investigation. A ship laden with humanitarian aid from the government of Mexico and Uruguay arrived on Tuesday in Cuba to help ease Cuba's spiraling crises. The ship, which departed from a Mexican port, includes personal hygiene items and 1,700 tons of grain, powdered milk and other food items, according to a statement published by Cuban state media. Cuba's food industry minister, Alberto Diaz, said the items arrived at a time of great economic hardship, exacerbated by the tightening of the blockade imposed on our country by the United States government. Diaz said Tuesday, I'll read this once again. Diaz said that Tuesday's aid would be distributed with the utmost responsibility and respect, prioritizing children, the elderly, and vulnerable families. Cuba's economic and energy crises have deepened this year after the United States invaded Venezuela in early January, halting critical oil shipments from the South American country. Then in late January, U.S. President Donald Trump threatened to impose tariffs on any country that sells or provides oil to Cuba. A severe gas shortage has persisted, and widespread blackouts continue across Cuba. On the international stage in Israel, the finance minister, Bezalel Smotrich, said Tuesday that the International Criminal Court's prosecutor is seeking a warrant for his arrest in what he calls, quote, a declaration of war, end of quote. In a speech delivered from his office in Jerusalem, Smotrich did not say why the International Criminal Court is seeking a warrant, but he suggested it's because of the massive expansion of Israeli settlements in the occupied West Bank that he has pushed. He said that during the current government's tenure, Israel had approved more than 100 new settlements. He has repeatedly celebrated the approval of new settlements as a step towards imposing Israeli sovereignty in the West Bank, and openly said that his goal is to ensure that he prevents any possibility of a Palestinian state. An Israeli official told CNN that Israel believes the International Criminal Court may also be seeking arrest warrants for Defense Minister Israel Katz and far-right Minister for National Security Itamar Ben-Gvir. In a statement, Ben-Gvir said he's neither afraid nor deterred. In November 2024, the International Criminal Court issued arrest warrants for the Israeli Prime Minister Benjamin Netanyahu and former Defense Minister Yoav Gallant on allegations of war crimes, crimes against humanity. Finally, in Pakistan, a court sentenced a man to death on Tuesday for murdering a teenage

0: and it's deserved. She was tarnishing Islam. A judge announced in a cramped Pakistani courtroom on Tuesday afternoon that 22-year-old Uma Hayat was sentenced to death and fined $7,200. Hayat shot 17-year-old TikTok star Yusuf at a home after she repeatedly rejected him, according to police and the teenager's family. Yusuf had millions of followers on social media, where she posted videos about food, fashion, and skincare. She also spoke openly about relationship problems, a topic still considered taboo in the Muslim-majority country. News of her killing triggered an outpouring of comments under her final post, a video celebrating her 17th birthday in which she blew out candles on a cake just days before her death. Violence against women is pervasive in Pakistan, according to the country's Human Rights Commission, and cases of women being attacked after rejecting marriage proposals are not uncommon. In 2021, 27-year-old Noor Mushkadam was beheaded by her Pakistani-American boyfriend, Zahir Jaffer, after she rejected his marriage proposal in a case that sparked widespread anger. Jaffer was sentenced to death. And in 2016, Khadija survived being stabbed 23 times by an ex-boyfriend. Up next, the latest weather report.
1: Thank you, Andre. The latest weather report coming up.

The present weather at Duranoro Airport is cloudy. The present weather at GFL Charles Airport is also cloudy. The present temperature at Duranoro Airport is 30 degrees Celsius or 86 degrees Fahrenheit. Last night's minimum temperature at Duranoro Airport was 26 degrees Celsius or 76 degrees Fahrenheit. Relative humidity at Duranoro Airport is 65%. The wind at Duranoro Airport is blowing from the east at 26 miles per hour or 43 kilometers per hour. Rainfall in the 24-hour period that ended at 8 a.m. today at Duranoro Airport, nil, and at GFL Charles Airport, 0.5 millimeters. The total rainfall for the month of May thus far at Duranoro Airport, 44.2 millimeters, and at GFL Charles Airport, 24.5 millimeters. The sun will set today, Wednesday, at 6:25 p.m., and the sun will rise tomorrow, Thursday, at 5:35 a.m. Now, the forecast for St. Lucia, and that's valid for the next 24 hours, winds will be blowing from the east, near 21 miles per hour, 33 kilometers per hour. The weather, fair skies, becoming cloudy at times with a few showers. Again, the weather, fair skies, becoming cloudy at times with a few showers. Marine forecast for seas in a 25-mile or 40-kilometer radius from St. Lucia. Tides for Castries Harbour, low at 1:01 p.m., high at 7:44 p.m. Tides for Beaufort Bay, low at 2:28 p.m. and high at 8:51 a.m. The seas locally rough with waves and easterly to northeasterly swells, 6 to 8 feet or 1.8 to 2.4 meters. Small craft operators and sea bathers, you should exercise caution due to locally rough seas. Once again, small craft operators and sea bathers, you should exercise caution due to locally rough seas. And the forecast for the Lesser Antilles, fair skies becoming cloudy at times with widely scattered showers. Tropical weather outlook, the Atlantic high pressure system will maintain moderate to brisk easterly winds and locally rough seas over and around the region during the next few days. Patches of low-level clouds drifting along the wind flow will cause widely scattered showers over the region during the next 24 hours. Tropical cyclone formation is not expected over the tropical Atlantic during the next 7 days. And here's a repeat of the tropical weather outlook before we end the latest weather report. The Atlantic high pressure system will maintain moderate to brisk easterly winds and locally rough seas over and around the region during the next few days. Patches of low-level clouds drifting along the wind flow will cause widely scattered showers over the region during the next 24 hours. Tropical cyclone formation is not expected over the tropical Atlantic during the next 7 days. That's the latest weather report. We'll take a look at the

0: weather for St. Lucia. Fair skies becoming cloudy at times with a few showers. That's fair skies becoming cloudy at times with a few showers. And the winds will be blowing from the east near 21 miles per hour, 33 kilometers per hour. The winds will be coming, blowing from the east near 21 miles per hour, 33 kilometers per hour. And the sun will set today, Wednesday at 6:25 p.m. And the sun will rise tomorrow morning at 5:35. And that's the latest weather report.
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All right. Take a look at the time. It's 28 minutes after 1 o'clock. And welcome to the afternoon. Of course, we're in the afternoon. I've got a few to go. Yeah, not much time. I say goodbye at 3. But we've got so much from now until 3 o'clock happening here. Now, it's getting closer to 1:30, 1:29 already. So let's check out our energy boost. Mm-hmm. Oh, yes, let's see what we've got for you, our energy boost. Yeah, we're midweek. Yes, we are going to finish the week with purpose, with confidence and good energy. We are going to end this week strong because how you finish matters. It's midweek Wednesday, right? So we are going to work hard and finish this week strong. Two more days to go if you're not working on the weekend, but two more days to go for you. If you finish off on Friday. All righty.

0: Edison John, Sweet Don't Know Me.
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0: And here's Lolani. 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

0: Yeah, that's young Lolani with Life Sweet. All right, time to take a break. We'll be back.
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0: And also, 12 to 12, the free country event on a Sunday. 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

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Now, let's be real for a second. Too many people treat the road like a racetrack, overtaking on blind corners, speeding through villages, communities, driving while glued to a phone screen, and then wondering why tragedy strikes. Remember, a vehicle is not a toy. It's a machine powerful enough to save time or take lives. Every single day around the world, people leave home and never make it back because of road crashes. According to the World Health Organization, road traffic crashes kill approximately 1.19 million people every year globally. Millions more are injured or permanently disabled. That means every day, thousands of families get a phone call they never recover from. And here's the scary part. Most crashes are preventable. The main killers on the road: speeding, drunk driving, distracted driving, not wearing seatbelts, and reckless overtaking. So now let's talk speed. People love saying, "I know how to handle my vehicle." But physics doesn't care about confidence. Driving just a little faster drastically reduces reaction time and increases impact force. A crash at high speed can turn a minor accident into a funeral. And in the Caribbean, road fatalities continue to be a serious concern. Young men between the ages of 18 and 35 are among the highest risk groups involved in deadly crashes. You hear that? So let's get into talk on distracted driving. So, you get distracted? That quick text, that voice note, that TikTok scroll at the traffic light. TikTok, Instagram, you know, Facebook. It's dangerous, yes. Studies show using a phone while driving can slow reaction time almost as much as driving drunk. Imagine this. You look down for just 5 seconds at 80 kilometers per hour. In those 5 seconds, you could travel the length of an entire football field blind. That's all it takes. And then there is drunk driving. Some people still believe they drive better after a few drinks. Say what? No, alcohol affects judgment, coordination, focus, and reaction time. Even small amounts increase crash risk. One reckless decision can destroy not only your life, but innocent people too. So you've got a mother crossing the road, a child in the back seat, a cyclist heading home, a family returning from church. Road crashes don't just create victims, they create trauma. And let's not forget the seatbelts. Some people only buckle up when they see police. That seatbelt is not for the officer, it's for you, your safety, yes. Wearing a seatbelt significantly reduces the risk of death and serious injury during a crash. And motorcyclists, helmets save lives. You're not wearing it for style or the vibes or because you're speeding. Well, yeah. It might help if you wear it and you speed, but you shouldn't speed.
St. Lucia has seen its share of devastating road accidents over the years, and communities across the island know the pain these tragedies leave behind. So today, this isn't just another radio segment. This is a wake-up call. Remember, slow down. Put the phone away. Don't drink and drive. Wear the seatbelt. Respect pedestrians. Respect cyclists. Respect life. Your life. My life. The community. The island. That's right. Respect. Because no message, no race, no lime, no thrill is worth a coffin. Getting home safely is the real victory. So whether you're driving through Castries, Groseley, Viewfort, Denry, Souffre, or anywhere across beautiful St. Lucia, remember, drive safe, live safe, and protect each other on the road. 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

Rev Up St. Lucia, the Alpha of Radio. Right, it's now time for us to present the Rev Up Health Corner. And today we're talking arthritis, yes. Where, of course, we talk real health, real facts, and real solutions. Let's hope this will inspire you. Let's hope you will follow through on this one. And this afternoon, we're tackling a condition affecting more than 350 million people worldwide. That's arthritis. 300, that's more than 350 million people worldwide. Chances are you have it and you don't know. Because you're not thinking. If your fingers are hurting or they're swelling, your ring is a problem all of a sudden getting in or out. Start to check. Anyways, let's get into it. Right. Now, here's the shocking truth. Arthritis is no longer just grandma's problem. Young adults, athletes, office workers, and even children are now being diagnosed. In the Caribbean, cases are rising because of obesity, poor diets, lack of exercise, injuries, aging populations, and chronic inflammation. That's the bad one. The inflammation. So what exactly is arthritis? Why are so many people silently suffering? And what happens if it's ignored? Yeah, let's talk about that. So arthritis is not one disease. It's actually a term used for more than 100 different conditions affecting the joints. The most common are osteoarthritis, rheumatoid arthritis, gout, lupus-related arthritis. And here is the difference. Osteoarthritis, this is the wear and tear. Arthritis, yeah? The cartilage between your joints slowly breaks down over time. That's why knees crack, hips stiffen, fingers swell, and simple movements become painful. Now, rheumatoid arthritis, this one is more dangerous because it's an autoimmune disease. Okay, rheumatoid arthritis, check that one. That means the body attacks its own joints by mistake. And if left untreated, it can damage organs, deform hands and feet, and severely reduce quality of life. So here are the global numbers according to the global health statistics. More than 528 million people worldwide live with osteoarthritis. Women are more affected than men. Arthritis is one of the leading causes of disability on planet Earth. By 2050, experts expect arthritis cases to rise dramatically because populations are aging. And in the Caribbean, health experts say joint pain and arthritis-related illnesses are becoming increasingly common due to obesity, diabetes, physically demanding jobs, sports injuries, and to top it all, unhealthy lifestyles. In similar islands like St. Lucia, many people delay checkups until the pain becomes unbearable. Now that's dangerous because arthritis doesn't just affect movement. It affects sleep, work, mental health, relationships, and of course, your independence. Now, signs you should never ignore. Those warning signs. Joint stiffness in the morning. Swollen fingers or knees. Pain when walking or climbing stairs. Cracking joints with pain. Fatigue. Weak grip strength, and of course, difficulty standing for long periods. Now, some people ignore arthritis because they say, I'm getting old. No. Constant pain is not something you should just
live with. Pain is the body's alarm system. Now, let's continue. The gout. The Caribbean, yeah, in the Caribbean, most people complain about the gout. Gout is a form of arthritis caused by uric acid buildup. So you gotta watch that one. And yes, it can be linked to alcohol, sugary drinks, too much red meat, seafood, and poor kidney function. The pain from gout attacks can be so intense. Some people say even a bedsheet touching the toe feels unbearable. In the Caribbean, yeah, in the Caribbean culture, many laugh it off as rich man disease. No, not at all. But untreated gout can permanently damage joints and your kidney. So let's talk about the mental health side of this. Many arthritis sufferers quietly battle depression and anxiety. Imagine waking up daily with pain, struggling to walk, depending on others, missing work, or no longer being able to dance, to exercise, or enjoy life normally. That emotional burden is very real. And many people suffer silently because they look fine. And so you may ask, can arthritis be cured? Currently, most forms of arthritis cannot be completely cured, but it can be managed successfully. Treatment may include, you've got to exercise, your physical therapy, possibly have that, get that, you know, done. Your medication. You got to watch your weight, weight management. You got to watch your weight. And of course, check the foods that inflames the body parts, right? Anti-inflammatory foods. We're going to get that in a few seconds. And of course, proper sleep is important and regular medical checkups. Yeah, every 6 months. And contrary to what many think, movement actually helps. Yes. Movement actually helps. It is true. Staying inactive can make joints even stiffer. Simple low impact exercises, meaning you're keeping one foot on the ground. And so walking, of course, you will always have one foot on the ground because one is on the ground while the other one lifts to step forward. And so there's always one foot on the ground, right? That's a form of low impact exercise, right? Swimming, yes. Stretching, right? You're in one spot. And cycling can improve joint health. Now, foods that may help, right? And that's what doctors and nutritionists often recommend, right? So, recommending fish rich in omega-3, fruits, leafy greens, nuts, turmeric, ginger, and lots and lots and lots of water. And of course, reducing, you've got to reduce your processed foods. You've got to reduce your excess sugar. And you've got to reduce heavy alcohol use. Are you listening? Those who like alcohol, you've got to reduce that. And of course, you've got to cut down or stop smoking. Yeah, all of this can help reduce inflammation. Let me repeat. You got to cut down or stop smoking completely. Also, stop the alcohol or slow it down. Cut down on the sugar or stop the sugar. Cut down on the processed foods or stop it completely. Thinking of Andre right now, who says he's given up or he has already given up ice cream. I don't know if I could do that quick. But bravo to you, Andre. Yes, and of course, it's important that you take in your omega-3. Very, very important. Take in your fruits, take in your leafy greens, certain nuts, not all, your turmeric, your ginger, that helps with the inflammation, and of course, lots and lots and lots of water.
Mm-hmm. Flush it out. Now, here's the bottom line. Arthritis is not just old age. No, it's not. It's a serious health condition that can steal mobility, independence, confidence, and quality of life if you ignore it. So if your body keeps sending warning signs, remember to listen. Listen to your body. Mm-hmm. Right. You got to get checked. You got to remember to move your body. You've got to remember to watch your weight. You've got to remember to eat better. If you're not eating good enough, eat better and take that one step at a time. Yeah, you'll get there. And stop normalizing constant pain. Don't think it's just today. And so it will be all right tomorrow. Check it out. Yep. Because healthy joints mean freedom. True, people. True. Healthy joints means freedom. I see my mom and she's in so much pain. Yeah. Mm-hmm. So yes, people, healthy joints means so, yeah. Mm-hmm. Freedom. That's what it means. Freedom. Healthy joints means freedom.

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Remember, your health is your wealth. And your body talks before it breaks down, so pay attention. And remember, I'm Lady J, encouraging you to move smart, live strong, and take care of those joints. That goes for me too, okay? So until next time would be next, maybe, Friday, yeah? Mm-hmm. Or next week for our Health Corner. Remember to stay healthy. Stay healthy, St. Lucia. Stay healthy to all those who are listening, all those who are listening from near or from far, whoever you are. I hope this has inspired you, and I hope it will motivate you to do something about it.

It's 13 minutes after 2, and music, of course, some good music going on right now. And then we've got entertainment news at 25 minutes before 3. That's on the home stretch. Yes. All right. We're going to take in one from Aerostar. This is new. It's called Prettiest. Let's check out this new track.

0: prettiest. New one from her. New one. Yes. All right. Well, tomorrow, Thursday, is the healing process. So let's take in a word. Right here.
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Yeah. Young and Vibrant reminds me of Riri. So that's 2026. Let's take in Pondy Reaper.

0: Mr. DJ, and I tell you all of that gyrating, Tyler's doing the same thing that Rihanna was doing, even if she's from Africa and they know how to gyrate. Yes, but she reminds me a lot of Rihanna. Mm-hmm, I'm sure that's her role model as well. Let's take in another word for the healing process. They're on tomorrow from 11:30 until 12:30 right here on Rev Up St. Lucia.
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time for Rev Up Entertainment News on the home stretch. The 61st Academy of Country Music Awards lit up Las Vegas this week, and breakout star Ella Langley completely dominated the night. The country singer walked away with multiple trophies, including Song of the Year and Female Artist of the Year, making her one of the biggest winners of the 2026 ACM Awards. Meanwhile, Cody Johnson captured the prestigious Entertainer of the Year title, proving country music continues to evolve with fresh talent. Hosted by country queen Shania Twain, the awards ceremony celebrated a new generation of artists while honoring the legends who paved the way. Fans online are already calling it one of the strongest ACM shows in the years. Now over in Barbados, big celebrations are coming out of Barbados as soca entertainer Hyper Sounds prepares to mark 20 years in the industry, in the music industry, with a major anniversary concert titled Soca for Her, The Coronation. The artist, known for hits like Sunshine Girl, says the event will celebrate not just the music career, but also the fans who supported throughout the years. Over the last two decades, Hyper Sounds has grown from a regional performer into a internationally recognized soca act, proudly representing Barbados on stages across the Caribbean and beyond. Organizers say the concert is expected to be one of Barbados' hottest musical events this summer. And over in St. Croix, music lovers in St. Croix are gearing up for an exciting Caribbean entertainment season

as regional festivals continue announcing major acts for 2026. One of the hottest names creating buzz right now is dancehall star Alkaline, recently confirmed as a co-headliner for the massive Tipsy Music Festival in Barbados. Haven't heard of that one. Caribbean promoters say the announcement is already creating excitement across the islands, including the U.S. Virgin Islands, where fans are preparing for a busy summer of concerts, carnival events, and music showcases. Industry insiders say this year's Caribbean entertainment season could be one of the biggest in recent memory. And we're jumping over to Australia. Australia's music industry is preparing for a historic milestone as the Australian Recording Industry Association celebrates 40 years of the ARIA Awards in 2026. Organizers announced special Hall of Fame celebrations and tributes honoring legendary Australian performers who shaped the country's music scene over the last four decades. Artists including Kitz, Cibrerano, and The Living End are among those set to receive major recognition. Music fans across Australia are calling it one of the most important celebrations in the history of Australian entertainment. And finally, right here in St. Lucia, excitement continues to build for the highly anticipated Queen of Groseley pageant after last Tuesday's glamorous sashing ceremony officially introduced the contestants as the Radiant Six. The young ladies made stunning appearances as they received their official sashing before the crowd. Yes, the ceremony highlighted elegance, confidence, and cultural pride as the contestants prepared for the big stage day. And that's Big Stage Day, July 26, Sunday, July 26, 8 p.m. Organizers say this year's pageant promises strong competition, beauty, intelligence, and empowerment, with the ladies already creating buzz across Groseley and social media. The Queen of Groseley pageant continues to be one of the island's most anticipated community events leading into the carnival season. Your Rev Up Entertainment news for today. Keeping you plugged into the hottest stories from St. Lucia, the Caribbean, and around the world. From awards and anniversaries to pageants and performances, the entertainment world never sleeps. Keep it locked right here, people. We're on the home stretch. And this is Rev Up Center with Lady J. Entertainment news tomorrow, same time, 25 minutes before 3. That is not the time right now, yeah? That's the time for entertainment news tomorrow.

0: 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That's a beautiful song.
1: 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I threw the day-old tea from the cup.

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1: 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Andre, Lady J, then the DJ. Why you there? Why you there?
0: We there, we there. My final commercial before I say goodbye.
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0: All right, 5 minutes to go. Take a listen to this.
9: So, guys, this is a caution for all of the reckless drivers. Drivers, please don't drive so recklessly on the road. There is nearby things around you. Every time is an accident there. Everywhere is an accident. Please drive safely on the road. This is not just a race, because if it was a race, then fine. But it's not a race, because accidents happening somehow. And it's really, really bad. You will get injured. You will not survive. Some people can survive. Some people cannot survive. So please don't drive recklessly on the road. Please, I'm warning y'all.
0: Boy, I tell you, warning, and she said it twice.

drive up St. Lucia. It's time for me to say goodbye. 3 minutes before 3 o'clock. Zen the DJ is about ready for that hot seat. He'll be with you from 3 until 6 today, as always. Yes. And I hope you enjoyed the music selection I played for you today. Those of you celebrating, yes, those of you who sent messages saying you're celebrating today, continue enjoying your day. It is a special day. Even if you don't celebrate it, you're 1 year older today. Yes, no matter what. The numbers are going up, but again, it's how you feel. All right? So enjoy the day. Make the most of it, right? And it's great being on planet Earth. So make the most of it today because you never know what tomorrow brings. I'll be back here tomorrow, starting off with Hot Drive with Andre, and then get on to Rev Up Center until 3 o'clock, where we'll do it all again. Again, don't drink and drive, don't drive and drink, don't text and drive, and don't you walk and text. The life you save may be your very, very own. Love, protect, respect. Wrap it up, St. Lucia. Be good to you and be good to everyone else around you. Bye now. Love you all. And of course, stay locked right here. My song, Focus by DYP, until Zen. Bye.

is a pretty interesting guy, you know. He is in a consensual polygamous relationship with three women following a painful divorce. He adopted an open and honest lifestyle, he says. He describes his arrangement as one single relationship shared among the group rather than separate romantic connections. Whoa.

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It may catch you a little off guard, but it's a crazy one though. Check it out.

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1: 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Boy, we love talk. 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I don't want like them a dog. Them talk fast if it's all jobs.

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0: Drizzy Drake.
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3: Radio. That's right. Stay right here. We will be back with some more. Actually, it's almost time for hour number three. So, yeah, stick around.

0: are. The music stays right, the atmosphere stays active, and the energy only gets better as the night goes on. Let's not forget the hottest after party with DJ Toby. And for those looking for a little extra excitement, we've got weekly cockfight tournament action, bringing the competitive edge to the night. So whether you're coming to sing, eat, chill, or just catch the vibes, Friday nights at Cool Joint Disco is the place to be. Don't hear about it. Be there every Friday.
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9: 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How's it going?

is going to be a crazy throwback session right now. We call it Project Nostalgia. And this is where we go through the 80s and 90s and early 2000s. All your favorites. This time, I'm in the 80s.

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Sorry, I was just lining up the instrumental properly. 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Powerful words right there. 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

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Always remember to love yourself first. Let's show gratitude every chance we get. 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So I'm giving thanks today for everything in my life and making way for more. Let's wrap up 95.9 FM. That's my time. I will catch you tomorrow right back here. 10, the DJ, wrapping up St. Lucia. And if you-

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0: 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Crime has outpaced our compassion, leaving the blood banks empty and unable to save the lives of victims caught in the crossfire.
1: Solution: stop the violence. Vengeance is mine, says the Lord. Let us turn to God. Let us seek good over evil.
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3: Why threw your life away? For what? For revenge after? Think about your family, your children, the victim's family. What will cause you to even want to take a life?
4: Gang violence is inexcusable. What are you waiting for? Let us take action. Let us come together. Let us work together to stop gang violence.
5: Our children deserve to be safe. You deserve to be safe. We all

Every day, the pain is still there. Back, neck, shoulder, hip, chronic arthritis, pain down your leg to your toes, or heel pain when you put your foot on the ground. You've tried many things, but nothing works. Waiting will only make it worse. At La Clinique du Corps, we find the real cause of your pain using advanced MRI scans from head to toes with no radiation for more accurate results.